0: The state opposition would overhaul the renewable energy rollout in New South Wales if it wins the next election. The proposal would see Wollongong, Newcastle and Sydney house more projects in a move aimed at quelling community anger in the regions. The state's largest renewable energy zone in the New England region would also be scaled back. Bondi Beach has been closed after a shark was spotted in the water for a third day in a row. Drone footage shows what appears to be a great white swimming close to the shore, and latest data shows tourism numbers in the state have surged past pre-COVID levels.
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0: At the World Cup, Switzerland has defeated Canada 2-1, finishing first and second in Group B. And Australian boxer Liam Paro has won the IBF World Welterweight title in Brisbane with a unanimous decision victory over Lewis Crocker.
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0: Showers and a top of 17 on the way today. Rain continuing tomorrow and Saturday, reaching highs of 17. Right now in Windang, it's 14 degrees on I-98.
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A bit of JT this morning here at I-98. Ariana Grande's 8th studio album is out next month, although the news sites are reporting that a bit of a wardrobe malfunction for Ariana Grande. She posted to her Instagram. Not the type of article that you would probably want written about yourself, although, on the other hand, she's also got three old albums back in the Billboard 200. And this is before her 8th studio album has even come out. Here she is now with her latest, Hate That I Made You Love Me.

A rainy top of 17 degrees right across Illawarra today and over the next few days as well, sitting at 14 in Fig Tree at the moment. But fingers crossed, the rain stays away Saturday afternoon because the Eats and Beats Festival, it's back brighter and bigger than ever on Tangara Road, Albion Park. It's happening this Saturday between 4 and 8. It's going to be a massive action-packed evening, food scene.

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1: 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Well, that's 100% wrong. I'm Mark McDonald. I am a partner at Maguire & McInerney, and one of the areas I work in is succession law, which involves contesting wills and estates. When someone's passed away, there can be some upset that occurs in relation to the way a will has been drafted and provided for beneficiaries. What happens when someone finds that they haven't got what they consider to be a fair dealing in a will? It ends up with family disputes, people fall apart. Wills are able to be challenged if the will has not properly allowed for people who should have been provided with a benefit under the will. I'm Mark McDonald. 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

0: It's Dear Laura's Feel Good I-98 this morning. All day while you work with me, Nathan, Christian and Bella for breakfast. They're back tomorrow, but not in the comfort of their own studio.
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0: Yep, that's right. They are taking the show on the road, specifically to Hayes Park Public School tomorrow morning. 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But if you are a parent of Hayes Park Public School, you are invited to come down early, bring the kids, have a whole lot of fun. It's going to be a great morning. Hopefully this rain stays away, unless Hayes Park has a big like pergola area where all the kids sit in wet weather. Fingers crossed for that. Coming up inside the next 10, let's do a throwback from 1D, their first ever hit when they performed first together, and Gaga in the mix as well.
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1: 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It's Olivia Rodrigo's Vampire here at I-98. 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
19: In the Wollongong CBD, a little bit of eastbound traffic on Crown Street making its way past the hospital towards Kira Street. Things are busy in both directions of Kira Street in between Borelli Street and Smith Street. And in North Wollongong, a little traffic coming off Burke Street making things moderately busy at the Princess Highway Memorial Drive interchange. Want a Whopper of an exclusive? 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A top of 17 with some rain on the way. I'm Jace Flaxman with the latest on Feel Good, I-98.
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20: hours and a top of 17 on the way today. Good morning, I'm Emma Smith with your 11 o'clock news. New South Wales police could be given permanent knife wanding powers following a successful trial. The state government will today introduce a bill to make the powers permanent and broaden where and for how long they can be used. Police Minister Yasmin Catley says knife crime has changed too many lives, including those of Brett and Belinda Beasley, who campaigned for the creation of Jack's Law.
21: We know the results of what happened to their son Jack, and we don't want other families to have to go through those tragedies.
20: Police have allegedly seized six firearms, tasers, cocaine, meth and $150,000 in cash during major raids across the Illawarra and South Coast. Strike Force Mokeen was launched in July last year to investigate an alleged large-scale drug syndicate. Officers executed 16 search warrants in Warilla, Warrawong and Bomaderry on Tuesday and allegedly seized gel blasters and flick knives. Five men and four women have been charged with a string of offences, including supplying a commercial quantity of prohibited drugs and importing firearms. Teal Independent Zali Stegel and Allegra Spender have confirmed they'll form a new political party. Community Strong Australia will target centrist voters and those who've become disaffected with other parties. Other Teal MPs have declined to join the alliance. Locals are being reminded not to touch flying foxes, with higher than average numbers spotted across Wollongong as eucalyptus trees bloom. The Illawarra Shoalhaven Local Health District says Australian bat lysavirus can spread through bites or scratches from infected bats. Anyone bitten or scratched should seek urgent medical attention, and injured bats should only be handled by trained and vaccinated carers. And discount retailer Aldi has retained its crown as Australia's cheapest supermarket. The latest grocery survey by Consumer Group Choice found a basket of 16 everyday items cost just under $69.
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20: Brazil has finished top of Group C at the FIFA World Cup after thrashing Scotland 3-0. Morocco finishes ahead of Scotland in second after beating Haiti 4-2. And Liam Paro has become the first Australian boxer since Jeff Fenwick to win men's world titles in different divisions.
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20: Showers and a top of 17 on the way today. Rain continuing tomorrow and Saturday, reaching highs of 17. Right now in Shell Cove, it's 15 degrees on I-98.
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0: A bit of CC Penderson for your Feel Good Thursday morning. We're finally right here at I-98. Hey, guess what? 2026 has installed for you. Are you ready for this? Eminem and Jay-Z are set to reunite for a new collab in the coming months, a part of our US rapper Rakim's upcoming new album. They haven't collabed together since 2001. Feels like we are getting super nostalgic with this one. Super excited for it. It's coming out in August. But in the meantime, Eminem's Lose Yourself up next, and we'll check in with the Street Fleet.
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1: If you had one shot or one opportunity to seize everything you ever wanted in one moment, would you capture it?

It's the Illawarra's I-98, all part of the feel-good music with Mr. Slim Shady's Lose Yourself. Plenty of showers on the way over the next week or so. The perfect weekend, I reckon, to just curl up in bed, watch some Netflix, or even just take the kids out to watch the new Toy Story movie. It's supposed to be very, very good. And it includes this song from Tay-Tay, I Knew It, I Knew You on I-98.

0: It's a feel-good throwback from the Cardigans this morning. You got Nate here at I-98 and they're back tomorrow.
1: 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Wake up with Christian and Bella for breakfast.
0: Home of the feel-good fun and home of the feel-good freebies as well. Christian and Bella for breakfast this morning, if you missed it, gave away a $2,000 shopping spree to Wollongong Central.
2: Let's go to Taylor from Stream Hill. 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
3: Oh, my God.
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3: I just had my second son, Chase, 3 months ago, and with the cost of living, like, we have, I'm on maternity leave, we have no money to buy anything for myself. Oh, my God.
2: Well, this means a lot to you, then, we can tell.
3: Yeah, that's really exciting. Thank you.
4: Okay. I know it's overwhelming.
3: Yeah, and I know how many people would have entered that, too, because I saw how much it was promoed, and the fact that you guys chose me out of everyone. Thank you so much.
0: Oh, we love to hear it. Good on you, Taylor, from Stream Hill. Those are the types of winners you really like to see, right? The very emotional ones. Just help them out a little bit. So congratulations to her. Christian and Bella for breakfast. They've got more cash to be won tomorrow morning while they're broadcasting live at Hayes Park Public School with the Big Bad Birthday Wheel.
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12: Hi there, it's Marjay. I'll be broadcasting live at Harvey Norman Warrawong between 9 and 12 this Saturday, thanks to the Harvey Norman half-yearly clearance. The I-98 Street Fleet will be on site with giveaways and games, so come and say hi and grab yourself some incredible half-yearly deals across all the Harvey Norman departments.
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0: Free on with Ella Langley this morning as we wrap up Thursday morning right here at i98 as well. More music coming up after the news at 12 o'clock with Ash, like Kato and John's big hit Turn the Lights Off, and I'll tell you which artist is leading the honours for an alternative rock band tribute album. I'll tell you about that coming up next. Don't go anywhere. It's all part of the Feel Good Music right here at
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14: 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I'll be broadcasting live at Harvey Norman Warrawong between 9 and 12 this Saturday thanks to the Harvey Norman half-yearly clearance. 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
17: in Unanderra, there's reports of a breakdown. It's southbound on the Princes Highway, just near Tannery Street, and it's causing some congestion at the Woolies Shopping Centre. In Fig Tree, a bit of congestion on the Princes Highway at the intersection of the Avenue, and also a bit of congestion in Fairy Meadow in both directions of the Princes Highway between Balgownie Road and Cabbage Tree Lane. 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A top of 17 with some rain on the way. I'm Jace Flaxman. That's the latest on Feel Good I-98.
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19: Showers across the Illawarra. Good afternoon. I'm Ashley Wright with your midday news. Two so-called teal independents have formed a new political party called Community Strong Australia. Sydney-based federal MPs Zali Steggall and Allegra Spender have joined forces to start the organisation, but neither have been able to convince fellow independents to join their group. Ms Steggall argues the political landscape is changing and a party structure gives them a better chance to grow.
20: Whilst we have the free vote, we are still nonetheless determined to work constructively together to put solutions on the table that represent our communities, but also provide that national solution and national direction.
19: Legislation is being introduced into state parliament to give police permanent knife-wounding powers. An 18-month trial has seen more than 380 unlawful weapons seized and about 200 charges laid for alleged weapon offences. The legislation is modelled on Jack's Law in Queensland, which was introduced after the fatal stabbing of 17-year-old Jack Beasley. Jack's dad, Brett, says the changes will help keep the community safe.
21: No other family wants to go through what we have been through and are still going through, so to have these laws now made permanent here in New South Wales, it's absolutely fantastic.
19: A woman has been charged after allegedly ramming a police car during a chase in Cringilla overnight. The pursuit began on Flagstaff Road and continued through Appin Road before being terminated due to safety concerns. A short time later, police found the car at UOW and the driver allegedly struck the police car while trying to flee. The 26-year-old woman was arrested and has been charged with two outstanding warrants for pursuits and using an offensive weapon to prevent lawful detention. She's been refused bail to face court today. Locals are being reminded not to touch flying foxes, with higher than average numbers spotted across Wollongong as eucalyptus trees bloom. The Illawarra Shoalhaven Local Health District says Australian bat Lyssa virus can be spread through bites or scratches from infected bats. Anyone bitten or scratched should seek urgent medical attention, and injured bats should only be handled by trained and vaccinated carers. And the UK has recorded its hottest June day in nearly 60 years as a severe heatwave lingers across Europe.
16: 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Just off 5 Islands Road, Unanderra.
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19: New South Wales Origin great Andrew Johns is ruling himself out of contention to succeed Laurie Daly as Blues coach. Johns says it would be selfish to accept the role given his lack of coaching experience and current commitments in the media. And Brazil has finished top of Group C at the FIFA World Cup after thrashing Scotland 3-0.
16: Unlock the Volkswagen you've always wanted with exceptional end of financial year deals at Southern Classic Volkswagen.
19: 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Right now in Horsley, it's 13 degrees on I-98.
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This time tomorrow, the nation will stop as the Socceroos take on Paraguay in their last group stage game at the FIFA World Cup. I'll be broadcasting my show live down at the Frat. So come down if you've got a half day or just chuck a sickie. You're allowed to go watch the Socceroos, all right? Josh Fawaz, Like a Prayer, continuing the feel-good music here at I-98.

0: It's I-98 this afternoon with Top Loader and me, Nath, kicking off your Thursday afternoon and back tomorrow.
1: Morning. Let's go. Wake up with Christian and Bella for breakfast.
0: Yep, they return with the Big Bad Birthday Wheel worth $1,150 and they're taking it on the road tomorrow to Hayes Park Public School for Christian and Bella's school takeover. And apparently this morning, Emma from News was telling Christian and Bella there was a massive drug bust in the Illawarra and, of course, it went out of context.
2: New South Wales police have dismantled a large-scale drug syndicate operating in the Illawarra.
3: So did they leave a mess at your house when they went through it, Bills?
4: No, they were pretty good.
3: And they arrested all the family?
4: Yeah, all of them. Yeah.
2: I do report on lots of drugs.
4: Yeah.
2: And it's always at Bella's house.
3: Yeah, always.
0: Good from Emma from News for getting involved with that. They're back tomorrow morning. Christian and Bella for breakfast as we check in with the Street Fleet next and play some U2.
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0: More rain on the way for the Illawarra over the next week or so. Hope you're staying dry out there and driving to the conditions. Sixpence, None the Richer, continuing your feel-good music this afternoon here at I-98. Now, there are a few big world tours coming to Australia in 2026. Finally, they're starting to recognise a world tour includes us here in Australia. But make sure you keep it locked on to I-98 because we've got our feel-good ticket list starting on Monday where you can win tickets to the one and only Alex Warren. Yep, the biggest names, the biggest shows from Monday. We have your free tickets to go see Alex Warren. And not only that, this guy as well. Post Malone. That's right. All kicks off Monday. I-98's Feel Good ticket list. Make sure you keep it locked on to I-98 to win. And I'll play both those hit songs coming up before one.
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15: 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Our colors will fade eventually, so if our time is running out, day after day, we'll make the mundane a masterpiece. Oh my, my, oh my, my love, I take one look at you, you're taking me out.

0: It's R98 this afternoon with me, Nate. Find out which artist has gone on stage to a big event which was set up by their fiancé. I'll tell you about that coming up after the 1 o'clock news with Ash next. Of course, all the feel-good music continuing as well with Jelly Roll, Noah Kahan and Sophie Ellis-Bextor as well.
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17: Traffic on the M1 flowing freely southbound through Mount Pleasant, past New Mount Pleasant Road, Central Gong, Crown Street and Kira Street, busy in both directions, Bulleye Pass though, all clear both ways. 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
19: Shall
1: hours across the Illawarra. Good afternoon, I'm Ashley Wright with your 1 o'clock news. The Australian economy has added 40,000 jobs over the past month, but most of them are part-time. New data shows the unemployment rate has dropped slightly to 4.4% in May. Queensland created the most jobs, while fewer businesses hired workers in Tasmania and Western Australia. Legislation is being introduced into state parliament to give police permanent knife-wanding powers. An 18-month trial has seen more than 380 unlawful weapons seized and about 200 charges laid for alleged weapons offences. The legislation is modelled on Jack's Law in Queensland, which was introduced after the fatal stabbing of 17-year-old Jack Beasley. Jack's dad, Brett, says the changes will help keep the community safe.
9: No other family wants to go through what we have been through and are still going through. So to have these laws now made permanent here in New South Wales, it's absolutely fantastic.
1: A police pursuit has come to an end after a sedan allegedly struck a police car at UOW overnight. The chase began on Flagstaff Road and continued near the M1 before being terminated due to safety concerns. A short time later, the sedan allegedly crashed into the police vehicle in Kiraville and the 26-year-old woman was arrested. She's been charged with two outstanding warrants, speeding and using an offensive weapon. The West Apto road upgrade is 70% complete. Most essential service infrastructure has been relocated, enabling crews to begin work on the shared path. Wollongong City Council says the corridor will reopen to traffic as soon as possible, and discount retailer Aldi has retained its crown as Australia's cheapest supermarket. The latest grocery survey by consumer group Choice found a basket of 16 everyday items cost just under 69 cents.
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18: I-98 Sport.
1: The Brisbane Broncos have officially announced the signing of Dane Gagai for next season. Coach Michael Maguire admits it's do or die for his side ahead of tomorrow night's clash with the Roosters. Facing a seventh straight loss, Maguire says they need to deliver on home soil to stay in touch with the top eight.
19: This group does thrive off that, so let's look forward to seeing what comes of it tomorrow night.
1: And Australian boxer Liam Parro has become the first since Jeff Fenwick to become a world champion in multiple divisions. He's won the IBF welterweight title with a unanimous decision victory over Lewis Crocker in Brisbane.
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1: Showers across the Illawarra, light rain continuing tomorrow and Saturday, reaching 17. Right now in Bulleye, it's 17 degrees on I-98.
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0: and me, Nath. Now, if I told you the words tight end university, you'd probably have no idea what I'm talking about. It's a very niche type of thing that Travis Kelce actually came up with. Yep, one half of the big celebrity couple, him and Taylor Swift. It's basically like a training camp slash party over a couple of days with all tight ends, which is a position in the NFL. And of course, you have to have a party with a couple of singers and concerts where big US country singer Lainey Wilson brought out his fiance on stage. Dancing and singing along to Love Story from Tay Tay. Of course, she had to be there. I was paying like $1.01 with the bookies. Gamble responsibly, of course, but in the lead up for the big wedding, which is rumored to be not this weekend, next weekend, let's do Tay Tay's Love Story. It's coming up next to continue the feel good music here at i98 this afternoon alongside the Fooey's.
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0: The Fooey's this afternoon, right here at I-98. Tomorrow, a massive day for Australia. The Socceroos, they are in action against Paraguay. And I'll tell you what, where the place to be is at.
1: That's a lovely touch, and that's a lovely finish.
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0: Definitely the home of football in the Illawarra. If you are around, you can chuck a sickie. You can get your boss to give you the afternoon off. Come down to the frat. I'll be broadcasting the show live from there throughout the Socceroos game against Paraguay. 12 p.m. kickoff. So bring your friends, bring your family, bring your co-workers, and let's celebrate together. One of the best atmospheres in the Illawarra. And of course, there's a lot of other venues showing the game as well. Otherwise, you can just watch it in your workplace if you can't get off work. But that's no fun. The Socceroos in action, 12 p.m. tomorrow. You can catch it at the frat with me, Nate, broadcasting live, Dan. It's going to be so much fun. So come on down, all right? More music coming up before 2. Tate McRae and Nelly coming up.
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0: Return of Trapdoor Trivia coming up after 2 o'clock with Marjay. Make sure you tuned in to win some free bowls at Wizo's. Yep, all you're going to be is the last person standing. Hello, you got Nate signing off this afternoon, but I'll be back tomorrow for a Socceroos Friday right here at Feel Good.
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1: I-98 Traffic.
15: Traffic on the M1, flowing freely southbound through Berkeley past Northcliffe Drive. Dapto, heavy delays around Dapto Mall for the Princes Highway at Mombara Street. Oak Flats, near Lake Entrance Road, slow southbound approaching Pioneer Drive. 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I'm Erin Healy. 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
16: is across the Illawarra. Good afternoon. I'm Ashley Wright with your 2 o'clock news. The federal government has made a further change to its tax reforms, dumping the so-called widow tax. Concerns were raised couples could lose capital gains and negative gearing concessions on jointly owned properties if one died or in the event of divorce. Independents claim it's another unintended consequence of rushed legislation. Finance Minister Katie Gallagher has told Parliament the matter is being dealt with.
17: We intend to address the arrangements for jointly owned assets in circumstances like inheritance or divorce in subsequent legislation.
16: A man's been ordered to pay $33,500 after allegedly operating an illegal tanning business from his Port Kembla home. The state's environment watchdog says customers booked sessions through a now-deleted Instagram page before using ultraviolet tanning beds in the property's basement. It's alleged the business made more than $50,000 over 6 months and continued operating even after being ordered to stop. The man has also been ordered to forfeit his tanning beds. Two high-profile independents have formed a new party to help voters who say they're politically homeless. Sydney-based federal MPs Zali Steggall and Allegra Spender have established Community Strong Australia. At the moment, the party has no leader, and other independents in Parliament are not willing to join the organisation. Ms Spender says it will be a slow build, but believes Community Strong serves a purpose.
18: We see an opportunity to do more, to get more communities involved, and more communities at the heart of politics, because we think this is the different way that Australians are asking us to represent them. Put them first.
16: Police have allegedly seized 6 firearms, tasers, cocaine, meth and $150,000 in cash during major raids across the Illawarra and South Coast. Strikeforce Mocaine was launched in July last year to investigate an alleged large-scale drug syndicate. Officers executed 16 search warrants in Warilla, Warrawong and Bomaderry on Tuesday and allegedly seized gel blasters and flick knives. 5 men and 4 women have been charged with a string of offences, including supplying a commercial quantity of prohibited drugs and importing firearms. And discount retailer Aldi has retained its crown as Australia's cheapest supermarket. The latest grocery survey by consumer group Choice found a basket of 16 everyday items cost just under $69.
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16: The Brisbane Broncos have officially announced the signing of Dane Gagai for next season. Coach Michael Maguire admits it's do or die for his side ahead of tomorrow night's clash with the Roosters. Facing a 7th straight loss, Madge says they need to deliver on home soil to stay in touch with the top 8.
19: This group does thrive off that, so let's look forward to seeing what comes of it tomorrow night.
16: And Brazil has finished top of Group C at the FIFA World Cup after thrashing Scotland 3-0. Morocco finishes ahead of Scotland in second after beating Haiti 4-2.
14: Unlock the Volkswagen you've always wanted with exceptional end of financial year deals at Southern Classic Volkswagen.
16: Showers across the Illawarra, light rain continuing tomorrow and Saturday, reaching 17. Right now in Kiama, it's 14 degrees on I-98.
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98. Showery and cold across the Illawarra. Well, it is winter, but tomorrow the sun will be shining as Australia get ready to play Paraguay in their next game for the World Cup. And you can see it all happening at the Frat. Coming up, how you can see some of the biggest artists on the planet. I'll tell you how. Gracie Abrams and Hit the Wall. It's new music at I-98. Crack

0: Californication. It's I-98. And Jason Derulo, you could be winning tickets to go see Jason Derulo. It's all part of I-98 FM's Feel Good Ticket List. Not only Jason Derulo, what about Post Malone? Even Harry Styles. He'll be here at the end of the year. One of my favourites, American Girls. And Alex Warren. Yeah, it all starts Monday. I-98 FM's Feel Good Ticket List. Don't miss out. Harry Styles and Britney coming up. And we're back with Trapdoor Trivia just after three. Don't go anywhere.
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0: Rosella and Everybody's Free here at I-98. And tomorrow, Krishna and Bella will be doing the show live from Hayes Park Public School. So make sure you get to school nice and early. There's never been a time where you've ever wanted to be early to school other than tomorrow. Krishna and Bella broadcasting live. There'll be fun. There'll be games. Apparently, there's going to be debating. Not too sure what they're going to be debating, but you'll find out tomorrow. Plus $1,000. 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It's all thanks to Industrial Distributors. Krishna and Bella's school takeover tomorrow at Hayes Park Public School. We'll see you there.
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0: Hi there, it's Marjay. I'll be broadcasting live at Harvey Norman Warrawong between 9 and 12 this Saturday, thanks to the Harvey Norman half-yearly clearance. The I-98 Street Fleet will be on site with giveaways and games, so come and say hi and grab yourself some incredible half-yearly deals across all the Harvey Norman departments.
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1: The girl next door, you know? 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

0: It's Olivia Dean. So easy to fall in love here at I-98. Sending you off to Wiseau's for some night bowling, you and three friends. That's coming up next with Trapdoor Trivia. Also the most powerful person in Australia, and it's not a politician or a business person. You're going to be quite surprised, and we'll check in with Nath, who's going to be broadcasting from the frat tomorrow for the big clash, the Socceroos in Paraguay, coming up.
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3: I-98 Traffic.
16: Traffic on the M1, busy in both directions through Berkeley past Northcliffe Drive. Fig Tree, heavy delays around Fig Tree Grove for the Princes Highway at the Avenue. Bulleye Pass, all clear in both directions. 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
18: Showers across the Illawarra. Good afternoon. I'm Ashley Wright with your 3 o'clock news. The federal government has made a further change to its tax reforms, dumping the so-called widow tax. Concerns were raised couples could lose the capital gains and negative gearing concessions on jointly owned properties if one died or in the event of divorce. Independents claim it's another unintended consequence of rushed legislation. Finance Minister Katie Gallagher has told Parliament the matter is being dealt with.
19: We intend to address the arrangements for jointly owned assets in circumstances like inheritance or divorce in subsequent legislation.
18: A man's been ordered to pay $33,500 after allegedly operating an illegal tanning business from his Port Kembla home. The state's environment watchdog says customers booked sessions through a now-deleted Instagram page before using ultraviolet tanning beds in the property's basement. It's alleged the business made more than $50,000 over 6 months and continued operating even after being ordered to stop. The man has also been ordered to forfeit his tanning beds. Two high-profile independents have formed a new party to help voters who say they're politically homeless. Sydney-based federal MPs Zali Steggall and Allegra Spender have established Community Strong Australia. At the moment, the party has no leader, and other independents in Parliament are not willing to join the organisation. Ms Spender says it will be a slow build, but believes Community Strong serves a purpose.
20: We see an opportunity to do more, to get more communities involved, and more communities at the heart of politics, because we think this is the different way that Australians are asking us to represent them. Put them first.
18: Police have allegedly seized six firearms, tasers, cocaine, meth and $150,000 in cash during major raids across the Illawarra and South Coast. Strike Force Mocaine was launched in July last year to investigate an alleged large-scale drug syndicate. Officers executed 16 search warrants in Warilla, Warrawong and Bomaderry on Tuesday and allegedly seized gel blasters and flick knives. Five men and four women have been charged with a string of offences, including supplying a commercial quantity of prohibited drugs and importing firearms. And discount retailer Aldi has retained its crown as Australia's cheapest supermarket.
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18: The Brisbane Broncos have officially announced the signing of Dane Gagai for next season. Coach Michael Maguire admits it's do or die for his side ahead of tomorrow night's clash with the Roosters. And Brazil has finished top of Group C at the FIFA World Cup after thrashing Scotland 3-0.
5: Unlock the Volkswagen you've always wanted with exceptional end of financial year deals at Southern Classic Volkswagen.
18: Showers across the Illawarra, light rain continuing tomorrow and Saturday reaching 17. Right now in Kiama, it's 14 degrees on I-98.
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0: And good afternoon. Welcome to another edition of Trapdoor Trivia. That was very, very official. Our Trapdoor Trivia today, giving you the chance to go to Wiseau's. Who doesn't love going to Wiseau's? After dark bowling, you and three friends. It's great. Bowling gets people together. And Wiseau's is a terrific place to go. 10 questions. You get the last one right and you'll be winning. Plus, you get to tell all your friends about it. 4226-9898. It's Dave, Rain Dance, I-98.
22: 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That's when I knew that your heart was scarring. Friends to lovers need a part to star in. Like, wait, babe, let me...

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0: Yeah, welcome to Trapdoor Trivia. Sending you off to Wizo's Bowls After Dark. Hello there, Will.
3: How you going, mate?
0: Yeah, good, thanks, Will. What TV show... we're just going to go straight into it, no time for pleasantries. What TV show did Karl Stevanovic host on the Win Network before being sacked? Karl Stefanovic, yeah. You there, Will? Will has no idea what's going on. All right. That was quick. Mary, hello.
4: Oh, hello, Marjorie.
0: How are you, Mary?
4: I'm good.
0: What's going on?
4: I'm good. I'm not ready.
0: The first thing, just put the radio down. Like, you've done this 100 times before. Like, Jesus Christ.
4: All right, give me a question.
0: What TV show did Karl Stefanovic host on the Win Network before being sacked?
4: The morning show. The morning news show on Nine.
0: Jesus. What's the name of the show? Like, how could nobody... Yeah?
4: Nah.
0: You are. That's embarrassing.
4: Oh, sorry.
0: See you, Mary. 4226-9898. Anthony.
5: Hi,
0: Marjorie. What TV show did Karl Stefanovic host on the Today Show? On the Win Network.
5: The Today Show.
0: Yeah, there you go. Jesus Christ. By the way, I'm applying for that job. There'll be a press release tomorrow. In what state or territory would you find Queen Bee in?
5: New South Wales.
0: Yeah, all right, cool. According to the proverb, what hath no fury like a woman scorned?
5: Hell.
0: Yeah, you've been through that a couple of hundred times, haven't you?
5: Yes.
0: It's easier just to leave the country. What wild beast was spotted at North Beach in the water, in the surf, on Tuesday morning?
5: A deer.
0: Yeah. I want to know what happens to the deer during the day. Where the hell do they all go? Nobody seems to answer that question. Anyway.
5: Still roast.
0: Stella Artois, the beer, originated in Germany, Belgium, or Austria?
5: Belgium.
0: Oh, look at Anthony, you're on fire. What's the name of the chainsaw-wielding maniac in the Texas Chainsaw Massacre? Was it Scarface, Leatherface, or Pimpleface?
5: Leatherface.
0: This is unbelievable. Rearrange the letters in lemon to make another fruit. Anthony, don't stuff that up yet.
5: Melon.
0: You are very smart. Bangkok is the capital of what country?
5: Thailand.
0: Who performs a paradiddle? Is it an acrobat, a drummer, or a poet?
5: Poet.
0: Oh. So embarrassing in the end. Tyler from Calderwood, hello.
6: Good.
0: Well, I didn't ask that, but anyway. Anthony's done the hard work for you. So you're up to question number 9. Who performs a paradiddle? Is it an acrobat, a drummer, or a poet?
6: Poet.
0: Put the radio down. No, it's a... Hello, Sarah.
7: Hello.
0: Who performs a paradiddle? Acrobat, drummer, or a poet?
7: Drummer.
0: Yep. And the last question, who's older? Cristiano Ronaldo or Messi? Who's older?
7: Ronaldo.
0: Yeah, he is. He's 41 years of age.
7: Yes,
0: still,
7: my husband told me yesterday.
0: Look at you listening to your husband. Does that actually happen often or? Yeah.
7: Really?
0: Ah, that's all right. You don't have to admit that. Well, Sarah, you're going bowling at Wizo's, you and three friends.
7: Amazing. Thank you.
0: It is amazing. Hang on there for me. It is very, very amazing. We'll do it again tomorrow. Wizo's, your premier Globe Bowls destination in the Illawarra. I feel sorry for Anthony. He bombed out. Alicia Keys, it's I-98.

0: Madonna and music that makes you feel good at I-98. She's at Men's Fashion Week in Paris at the moment. No doubt promoting the new album, which comes out next week, and making a play for some 21-year-old supermodels. Hey, coming up tomorrow, we're going to be broadcasting live, or Nath is, from the Fraternity Club. He's back on the show this afternoon. Hello, buddy.
1: 2 days in a row, mate. You must really love me.
0: No, it's just that you need all the help you can get. tomorrow, it's all happening. Australia playing Paraguay. We're at the frat again. And if anybody doesn't take an extra long lunch break tomorrow, you're just not a patriot, is what I say.
1: An extra long lunch break at a minimum,
0: yeah.
1: Right? If you're a boss out there and you can let your employees go off for a couple hours, half day, or even just take the whole day off, do it, because we are packing out every venue in the Illawarra, and of course at the frat as well. Great atmosphere there as always. So yeah, everyone, you get down there. I'll be down there from 11 till 2, broadcasting live as well, so it's going to be good fun.
0: Just pretend that you're working in the media. That's it. It's very easy.
1: Yeah, that's what you do. You have a 3-hour lunch break every single day, and that's on top of your 2-hour work day.
0: I work, yeah, 2.5 hours a day. Hey, listen, last time we were at the frat was when Australia played the USA. It was packed at that time, so no doubt tomorrow it's going to be even busier.
1: Yeah, 5 a.m. on a Saturday, and no one, and there was people coming in. Yeah. Like, it was a line way out the door, and that was at 5 a.m. on a Saturday. This is prime time on a Friday, so we expect everybody to be there.
0: It will be a terrific atmosphere. Unfortunately, Australia have got a couple of injuries. Jacob Italiano.
1: Do they? Okay.
0: Is out.
1: And what position does he play for the Socceroos?
0: He plays in the lock forward position, the wings, whatever position he plays. Anyway, I just know that it's detrimental that he's out of the team. So what's going to happen when we play tomorrow?
1: Well, we're just going to bring in a substitute. We have a pretty big squad for this World Cup, so we'll just bring in someone else.
0: Well, one game for the Balgowney Kangaroos, and he thinks he's an expert like everybody else. Unbelievable.
1: But I am an expert. That's the difference between you and me, Marge.
0: Hey, listen, tomorrow, don't miss it. The frat is where it's at. Australia playing Paraguay. I can't wait. Go to the Socceroos. See you there, Nath.
1: Up the Socceroos.
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1: 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Hi there, it's Marjay. I'll be broadcasting live at Harvey Norman Warrawong between 9 and 12 this Saturday, thanks to the Harvey Norman half-yearly clearance. The I-98 Street Fleet will be on site with giveaways and games, so come and say hi and grab yourself some incredible half-yearly deals across all the Harvey Norman departments.
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Taylor Swift, Elizabeth Taylor on i98. So Madison Square Garden, if you've been to New York, it is the premier center. It's like, you know, the Wynn Entertainment Center, except it's in New York and Madison Square Garden. They've renewed permits, meaning that Taylor Swift and Travis Kelce are going to get married at Madison Square Garden. Like, what happened to the intimate wedding? That's what I thought was going to happen. Surely she wouldn't get married in front of her fans. We'll have to wait and see. Apparently July 19 is when it's all happening. Coming up, the Illawarra's most underwhelming crime. Teddy Swims, Mr. Know-It-All, I-98.

0: You know, earlier when I was doing Trapdoor Trivia, there was a question about which wild animals were spotted in the ocean on Tuesday morning. It was a deer. We've got sharks and deer to contend with. But my question was, what happens to the deer during the day? Nobody's ever really been able to answer that. I've been inundated with answers on social media. During the day, the deer retreat to sort of higher areas. They're called bedding areas where they rest and chew their cud. I have no idea what that means. I'm too scared to even look it up. And they stay hidden from predators. I'm not too sure that the Illawarra Escarpment has predators other than, I don't know, mountain bikers dressed in lycra. That could be the predators that they're talking about. But that's what they do. They chew their cud, which sounds like it could be a lot of fun.
1: Afternoons.
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0: It's Oasis. Don't look back in anger. Here at i98. It's Marge for Macca's, the FIFA World Cup meal at Macca's. It's here now with one of six free cups to collect. Beckham, there's Thierry Henry, Son and Grimace free with the Macca's FIFA World Cup meal right now. Let's celebrate the FIFA World Cup. Hey, coming up after 4 o'clock, the most underwhelming crime in the Illawarra. I'll tell you about that coming up. Plus, that brand new song from Ariana Grande next.
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21: Traffic on the M1 is at a standstill in both directions from Gwynville all the way through to Berkeley past Northcliff Drive. Fig Tree, heavy delays around Fig Tree Grove for the Prince's Highway at the Avenue. Bulleye Pass, all clear in both directions. 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
13: Across the Illawarra. Good afternoon. I'm Ashley Wright with your 4 o'clock news. The first tranche of Labor's tax reforms have passed both houses of federal parliament after winning support of the Greens. The legislation will rein in the capital gains tax discount and negative gearing concessions. The government has agreed to make some adjustments to soften the impact of the new rules, which will apply from July next year. The
22: question now is that these bills be read a third time. Those of that opinion say aye. Against? I believe the ayes have it. Senators, that concludes consideration of the bills.
13: Labor is confident the reforms will help young people trying to get on the property ladder. A Port Kembla man's been convicted of running an illegal cosmetic tanning business out of his home's basement. The Environment Protection Authority claims the operation exposed customers to UV radiation through commercial tanning beds, despite the practice being banned in New South Wales. The courts heard the business raked in more than $50,000 over 6 months before being shut down. The owner has been ordered to pay $33,500 in fines and legal costs and must now hand over his tanning beds. The Australian economy has added 40,000 jobs over the past month, but most of them are part-time. New data shows the unemployment rate has dropped slightly to 4.4% in May. Queensland created the most jobs, while fewer businesses hired workers in Tasmania and Western Australia. A woman has been charged after allegedly ramming a police car during a chase in Cringilla overnight. The pursuit began on Flagstaff Road and continued through Appin Road before being terminated due to safety concerns. A short time later, police found the car at the University of Wollongong and the driver allegedly struck the police car while trying to flee. The 26-year-old woman was arrested and has been charged with two outstanding warrants for pursuits and using an offensive weapon to prevent lawful detention. She's been refused bail and will face court today. And businesses are being encouraged to give staff time off tomorrow to watch the Socceroos' crucial FIFA World Cup match against Paraguay. The midday kickoff has led many employees to arrange work-from-home days or long lunches. Business Sydney spokesperson Paul Nicolai says staff should be allowed to cheer the Socceroos on.
23: People are going to go for lunch anyway and they'll take an hour break for lunch and then they'll want to see the game, and we're encouraging bosses to allow their staff, whether it's in the office or visiting a pub or a club or a restaurant or a cafe, to watch the game.
13: To sport.
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13: Brisbane's NRL Premiership defence is hanging by a thread, but coach Michael Maguire insists they're still in the hunt. The Broncos haven't won since round 8 and face the in-form Roosters tomorrow night. Madge hasn't given up hope, but admits it's now or never.
24: Players and staff and everyone, we're all focused on making sure that we go one by one now, and it's a great challenge for us. So I've got a lot of belief in the group, I always have.
13: And Mexico has topped Group A at the FIFA World Cup, a 3-0 thrashing of Czechia, making it 3 straight wins for the co-hosts. Czechia, Qatar and Haiti have been eliminated.
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13: Showers across the Illawarra, light rain continuing tomorrow and Saturday, reaching 17. Right now in Shell Harbour, it's 14 degrees on I-98.
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0: Right across the Illawarra, music that makes you feel good. Here at High 98 and Michael Jackson. Are you know Bluey, the fictional cartoon dog? Everybody loves Bluey. Well, in Queensland, the Courier Mail there has done a survey on the most powerful people in the state. Number one on the list is the Premier of Queensland. Number two on the list is Bluey, a fictional cartoon dog, beating out the Prime Minister, beating out Pauline Hanson, Gina Rinehart, leaders of industry, some of the most powerful and successful people in Queensland. Well, seemingly, they didn't even make the list. They were beaten out by a fictional cartoon dog, which says a lot about our leaders in 2026 when a fictional cartoon dog beats out the Prime Minister. What's even more worrying is that if there was an election in Queensland tomorrow, people would vote for Bluey. It's not even real, which is a reflection on Queensland, to be honest.
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3: Traffic on the M1 remains very slow in both directions from Gwynville all the way through to Berkeley past Northcliffe Drive. Victory, heavy delays around Victory Grove for the Princes Highway at the Avenue. Centralgong, Crown Street and Kira Street busy both ways. 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I'm Erin Healy. That's the latest on Feel Good I-98.
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2: Hi, Mummy.

Imagine Dragons, Thunder, here at I-98. There's been an accident northbound on the Kiama Benz. That just happened a few moments ago, so take it easy. Northbound on the Kiama Benz. Hey, coming up, I-98FM's Feel Good Ticket List. Hey, you can see some of the biggest artists on the planet heading to Australia. More after Ariana Grande. I hate that I made you love me at I-98.

0: Natasha Bedingfield and music that makes you feel good here at i98. And Harry Styles, who's touring at the end of the year. Imagine seeing Harry Styles in concert. It could be you with i98FM's Feel Good Ticket List. It starts Monday. Not only are we giving you the chance to see Harry Styles, what about the great Alex Warren? Jason Derulo and Post Malone. He's coming back to Australia. Post Malone loves Australia, and you could be there. It's i98FM's Feel Good Ticket List. Don't miss it. It starts Monday here at i98. And coming up, the Illawarra's most underwhelming crime. That's on the way. Don't miss it.
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3: The M1 remains very slow in both directions from Gwynville all the way through to Berkeley past Northcliffe Drive. Central Gong, Crown Street and Kira Street also slow in both directions. And in Figgy, heavy delays around Fig Tree Grove for the Princes Highway at the Avenue. 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I'm Erin Healy. 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

0: That is five here at I-98. Hey, don't forget, tomorrow morning, Christian and Bella broadcasting live from Hayes Park Public School. It's thanks to Industrial Distributors, Christian and Bella's school takeover. Get there nice and early. There'll be fun. There'll be games. There'll be food. There'll be giveaways. $1,000 for your school. Even a debate, maybe on, is big lunch more important than little lunch? You know, all the big issues tomorrow at Hayes Park Public School with Christian and Bella. And coming up, one of the Illawarra's most underwhelming crimes in the history of crimes. That's on the way. And I'll chat to Nath. He's going to be at the frat tomorrow for the big game, Australia and Portugal. That's coming up.
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15: traffic on the M1. Busy in both directions from Windville all the way through to Berkeley past Northcliffe Drive. Central Gong, Crown Street and Kira Street remain very slow both ways. Fly past, seeing some minor congestion in both directions. 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I'm Erin Healy. That's the latest on Feel Good I-98.
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17: Across the Illawarra. Good afternoon. I'm Ashley Wright with your 5 o'clock news. The first tranche of Labor's tax reforms have passed both houses of federal parliament after winning support of the Greens. The legislation will rein in the capital gains tax discount and negative gearing concessions. The government has agreed to make some adjustments to soften the impact of the new rules, which will apply from next year.
18: Question now is that these bills be read a third time. Those of that opinion say aye. Against? I believe the ayes have it. Senators, that concludes consideration of the bills.
17: Labor is confident the reforms will help young people trying to get on the property ladder. A Port Kembla man's been convicted of running an illegal cosmetic tanning business out of his home's basement. The Environment Protection Authority claims the operation exposed customers to UV radiation through commercial tanning beds, despite the practice being banned in New South Wales. The courts heard the business raked in more than $50,000 over 6 months before being shut down. The owner has been ordered to pay $33,500 in fines and legal costs and must now hand over his tanning beds. The Australian economy has added 40,000 jobs over the past month, but most of them are part-time. New data shows the unemployment rate has dropped slightly to 4.4% in May. Queensland created the most jobs, while fewer businesses hired workers in Tasmania and Western Australia. A woman has been charged after allegedly ramming a police car during a chase in Cringilla overnight. The pursuit began on Flagstaff Road and continued through Appin Road before being terminated due to safety concerns. A short time later, police found the car at the University of Wollongong, and the driver allegedly struck a police car while trying to flee. The 26-year-old woman has been arrested and refused bail. And businesses are being encouraged to give staff time off tomorrow to watch the Socceroos' crucial FIFA World Cup match against Paraguay. The midday kickoff has led many employees to arrange work-from-home days or long lunches. Business Sydney spokesperson Paul Nicolai says staff should be allowed to cheer the Socceroos on.
19: People are going to go for lunch anyway and they'll take an hour break for lunch and then they'll want to see the game, and we're encouraging bosses to allow their staff, whether it's in the office or visiting a pub or a club or a restaurant or a cafe, to watch the game.
17: To sport.
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17: Brisbane's NRL Premiership defence is hanging by a thread, but coach Michael Maguire insists they're still in the hunt. The Broncos haven't won since round 8 and face the in-form Roosters tomorrow night. Madge hasn't given up hope, but admits it's now or never.
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17: 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Right now in Shell Harbour, it's 14 degrees on I-98.
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0: hospital costs. 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Will Al Pacino make a movie starring as the Tan Father? 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It's hard to sound like a hardened criminal when your operation is one step removed from selling beach umbrellas.
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3: Traffic on the M1 remains very slow in both directions from Gwynville through to Berkeley past Northcliffe Drive. Figgy, we've got heavy delays around Fig Tree Grove for that late shopping rush on the Princes Highway at the Avenue. Central Gong, Crown Street and Kira Street also slow in both directions. Want to feel like a big deal? You will during Prime Day. 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

Samba. It's Homewrecker here at I-98. So apparently Taylor Swift is getting married at Madison Square Garden. The permits have been signed. Like, why she'd be getting married at Madison Square Garden, I have no idea. Unless, of course, she's having a big WOG wedding where you've got to invite like 35,000 cousins, half of which you don't talk to, but, you know, you're obligated to invite them. Taylor Swift from Toy Story 5, I Knew It, I Knew You.

0: Wednesday, music that makes you feel good on i98. It happens tomorrow, 12 o'clock Australian Eastern Standard Time. The Socceroos' next crucial match up against Paraguay. And Nathan will be broadcasting live from the Fraternity Club. Hello again, buddy.
1: 2 days in a row, mate. You must really love me.
0: No, it's just that you need all the help you can get. tomorrow, it's all happening. Australia playing Paraguay. We're at the frat again. And if anybody doesn't take an extra long lunch break tomorrow, you're just not a patriot, is what I say.
1: An extra long lunch break at a minimum,
0: yeah.
1: Right? If you're a boss out there and you can let your employees go off for a couple hours, half day, or even just take the whole day off, do it, because we are packing out every venue in the Illawarra, and of course at the frat as well. Great atmosphere there, as always. So, yeah, everyone, you get down there. I'll be down there from 11 till 2 broadcasting live as well, so it's going to be good fun.
0: Just pretend that you're working in the media. That's it. It's very easy.
1: Yeah, that's what you do. You have a three-hour lunch break every single day, and that's on top of your two-hour work day.
0: I work, yeah, 2.5 hours a day. Hey, listen, last time we were at the frat was when Australia played the USA. It was packed at that time, so no doubt tomorrow it's going to be even busier.
1: Yeah, 5 a.m. on a Saturday, and no one, and there was people coming in. Yeah. Like, it was a line way out the door, and that was at 5 a.m. on a Saturday. This is prime time on a Friday, so we expect everybody to be there.
0: It will be a terrific atmosphere. Unfortunately, Australia have got a couple of injuries. Jacob Italiano.
1: Do they? Okay.
0: Is out.
1: And what position does he play for the Socceroos?
0: He plays in the lock forward, the wings, whatever position he plays. Anyway, I just know that it's detrimental that he's out of the team. So what's going to happen when we play tomorrow?
1: Well, we're just going to bring in a substitute. We have a pretty big squad for this World Cup, so we'll just bring in someone else.
0: Well, one game for the Balgowny Kangaroos, and he thinks he's an expert like everybody else. Unbelievable.
1: But I am an expert. That's the difference between you and me, Marge.
0: Hey, listen, tomorrow, don't miss it. The frat is where it's at. Australia playing Paraguay. I can't wait. Go to the Socceroos. See you there, Nath.
1: Up the Socceroos.
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3: I-98 traffic.
4: The M1 remains very slow in both directions from Gwynville all the way through to Berkeley past Northcliffe Drive, Oak Flats, New Lake Entrance Road moving slowly southbound approaching Pioneer Drive, and in Albion Park, Tongara Road and Terry Street busy in both directions. The IGA 3-day sale starts tomorrow. 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I am Erin Healy. 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

0: Good here at I-98. You've got to admit, it does feel like a Friday. It's got Friday vibes all the way through it. That's because, of course, tomorrow it's the Socceroos taking on Portugal in the World Cup. Take the half day. Come on, man. Any boss that says you can't do that, well, you know, maybe it's time that you quit. That's what we do here in radio. We take five-hour lunch breaks, hence the reason the whole industry is in disarray. Tomorrow, Australia playing Portugal. And, of course, the frat. Head there because there's going to be a lot of fun and frivolity from 11 o'clock. It's going to be packed. I'd be getting there a little bit earlier, but Nath will be broadcasting live tomorrow from 11. You know why? Because that's where it's at the frat.
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1: I-98 Traffic.
3: traffic on the M1 moving slowly in both directions from Gwynville all the way through to Berkeley past Northcliff Drive. Central Gong, Crown Street and Kira Street busy in both directions. And in Victory, we've still got that late shopping rush around Victory Grove for the Princes Highway at the Avenue. Also in Victory, heavy delays both ways for the Princes Highway at O'Brien's Road. No stamp duty? 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I'm Erin Healy. That's the latest on Feel Good I-98.
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17: Partly cloudy night ahead. Good evening. I'm Ashley Wright with your 6 o'clock news. The federal government's tax reforms have passed through Parliament despite concerns the legislation has been rushed. The new rules will rein in the capital gains tax discount and negative gearing concessions from July next year. People who've made investment decisions under the old laws won't be affected by the changes. Kiama residents will head back to the polls in August following the resignation of independent councillor Mike Keynes. The New South Wales Electoral Commission has confirmed a by-election will be held on August 22nd to fill the vacant role. Mr. Keynes was elected to council in 2024 and had been a vocal advocate for projects including the rejuvenation of Kiama Harbour. He stepped down earlier this month due to personal reasons. Three more men have been charged as police continue to dismantle an alleged drug syndicate operating across the Illawarra and South Coast. The latest arrests in Port Kembla, Sussex Inlet and North Nowra come after nine people were charged earlier this week under Strikeforce Mokeen. Police allege they seized more than 300 grams of ketamine, along with MDMA, cocaine, methamphetamine, fentanyl, cannabis, cash and prohibited weapons during Wednesday's raids. A man's been ordered to pay $33,500 after allegedly operating an illegal tanning business from his Port Kembla home. The state's environment watchdog says customers booked sessions through a now-deleted Instagram page before using UV tanning beds in the property's basement. It's alleged the business made more than $50,000 over 6 months and continued operating even after being ordered to stop. The man has also been ordered to forfeit his tanning beds. And discount retailer Aldi has retained its crown as Australia's cheapest supermarket. The latest grocery survey by Consumer Group Choice found a basket of 16 everyday items cost just under $69.
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17: The Socceroos have suffered an injury blow on the eve of their final World Cup group stage match against Paraguay. Coach Tony Popovich confirming defender Jacob Italiano has joined Matthew Lecky in the casualty ward.
18: Jacob unfortunately won't be available. Yeah, I think it's an adductor injury. We don't know the extent of it as yet. We'll do some further tests in the coming days. But he won't be available for this game.
17: The first round of 32 match has been confirmed. South Africa and Canada will do battle early Monday morning in LA, and Eels skipper Mitchell Moses celebrates his 250th NRL game in tonight's clash with the Rabbitohs at CommBank Stadium.
15: Unlock the Volkswagen you've always wanted with exceptional end of financial year deals at Southern Classic Volkswagen.
17: A partly cloudy night ahead, light rain continuing tomorrow and Saturday, reaching 17. Right now in Gerringong, it's 12 degrees on 998.
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0: George Michael, Fast Love at I-98. Hey, tomorrow, Christian and Bella broadcasting live from Hayes Park Public School. Lots of fun. 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You want to see Christian and Bella? There'll be breakfast, games, giveaways, and $1,000 for your school. And apparently there's a debate, probably on why, you know, little lunch is more important than big lunch. All the hard-hitting issues like that tomorrow with Christian and Bella. It's their big school takeover, Hayes Park Public School, thanks to Industrial Distributors. See you there.
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3: In Fig Tree, some late-night shopping traffic at the Avenue impacting your run both ways. A heavier run for westbounders heading towards the Princess Highway. And at 7:30 tonight in Lake Heights, Northcliffe Drive will be closed both ways at Lake Heights Road due to roadworks. The IGA three-day sale starts tomorrow. 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Weather-wise, a possible wet one tomorrow with a top of 17. I'm Andrea. That's the latest on Feel Good I-98.
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1: One Last Kiss, that's the name of the song. Albion Park Eats and Beats, it happens this weekend between 4 and 8. That's the 27th of June, last weekend before financial year. Heaps of action happening. Albion Park Primary School, there'll be rides, there'll be show bags, carnival games, all the good stuff. It's all thanks to Shell Harbour City Council, funded by the New South Wales Government's Open Streets Program and led by Transport for New South Wales. Tongara Road between 4 and 8 this Saturday. We'll see you there. It's new Martin Garrix, Ed Sheeran, and Repeat It.

0: You know, it feels like a Friday today. That's because tomorrow is Australia playing Paraguay in the World Cup, and everybody feels like it's going to be like a half day. Of course it is. Like, who's going to go to work after midday when the game starts? And any boss that doesn't support half day is, well, he's a mug. That's what he is. He's a mug. So that's tomorrow, Australia playing Paraguay in the World Cup. Or just pretend you're on a four-hour lunch break, which is what we do here in the media. Hence the reason it's in disarray. Tomorrow, Australia, Paraguay, 12 o'clock Australian Eastern Standard Time, and we'll see you at the frat because that's where it's at.
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3: Traffic on the M1, busy but moving heading southbound through Berkeley Pass, Northcliff Drive, Lake Illawarra, the Windang Bridge, seeing some minor congestion in both directions, Frimby, the Frimby Bypass, all clear southbound past Shell Harbour Road. The IGA 3-day sale starts tomorrow. 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

0: NCE here at I-98. Hey, don't forget tomorrow, Christian and Bella, school takeover, Hayes Park Public School. It gets underway nice and early, so we'll see you there. And Nathan will be broadcasting live from the Fraternity Club from around 11 o'clock for the big game, Australia-Paraguay. That starts at midday. It's a very exciting Friday. Go the Socceroos, but stick around. Ned and Josh are coming up next.
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3: I-98 Traffic.
1: traffic on the M1, busy in both directions through Berkeley Pass, Northcliffe Drive, Central Gong, Crown Street and Kira Street, also slow both ways. Brimby, the Brimby Bypass, all clear southbound past Shell Harbour Road. 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I'm Erin Healy. That's the latest on Feel Good I-98.
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18: 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It's Ned and Josh at night on I-98.
0: Welcome to Ned and Josh at night. And I wish I could say I'm in a good mood tonight, Ned, but unfortunately I'm not.
19: Why are you not in a good mood?
0: Well, I'm going to tell you why up next. I've had a fairly heavy-duty rejection. and look, it's tough because it's a professional rejection.
19: I was going to say, you're in a happy, committed relationship, so this has to be something a little deeper than you being rejected by someone.
0: It's a professional rejection, and it's been dealt to me in maybe the harshest way I think I've ever been rejected. It is. It's obviously I'm laughing, but I'm laughing because I just can't believe how
19: you're laughing through the pain.
0: How harsh this rejection has been. I want to share it with you up next, and maybe if you're in a position where you're ever letting somebody down with like maybe a job interview or something like that, here's what not to do. Okay? We'll do that next.

0: Illawarra, you're on I-98 with Ned and Josh at night. Ned, we've mentioned on the show that I've started a new hobby, which is going to the airport to take photos of planes.
1: Yep.
0: I enjoy it. It's something that I have an interest in. I love planes. I love photography.
1: So I think it's fine.
0: It's fine.
1: I also think that a hobby that also could potentially get you on a blacklist for hanging around airports and taking photos is maybe not the best one, but no, I'm glad that you're getting out of the house.
0: It's called being an av geek. There's a whole sub-community. People sure. know that you do it. You're supposed to do it in certain areas, all that sort of stuff. It's fine.
1: Is there dedicated areas?
0: Yes,
1: or
0: sir.
1: Is it, okay, cool. Mm-hmm. Yeah, yep. It's mm-hmm. not just, is it by the airport, or is it just an understanding, but in amongst the community that you aren't posing a risk being where you're being?
0: I think it's understood by the airport that that's what we're there for.
1: Yeah, okay.
0: Yeah, I don't think the airport's officially sanctioned that you're allowed to go there. It's
1: you
0: just
1: don't
0: like,
1: have to have a ticket to go through. Like, why is it not better to take them from the airport than it is to take them from, like, a,
0: well, because you can't... from
1: multiple
0: the,
1: fields
0: you've
1: away.
0: You've got glass and stuff in front of you. Like,
1: yeah,
0: where okay. you want to go is there's a roof of a car park and you get, like, a clean shot of the runway there.
1: I is it say just shot. The glass?
0: Shot is yeah. a bad word. You get a
1: Again,
0: clean view of the runway from there and you can take the pictures there.
1: I don't want to yuck anyone's yum because I know you've become semi-borderline famous in the community with your photos.
0: I haven't.
1: Yeah, you have. I saw that you got, like, 16 likes on one of your posts, which in my mind is a D-list celebrity. But I do think that... not even to be able to describe it without sounding like you're being at least somewhat sus is an issue that needs to be addressed.
0: Anyway, the issue that really needs to be addressed is I'm no good at this, apparently.
1: What?
0: I got an email from a website where what you do is you... so for all sorts of flight databases, like Flight Radar, all these sorts of things, they draw on this photo database where if you get a photo of a plane and you've got its registration number, you submit your photo to this website and they might use it this is this plane.
1: If you click on the route, it'll show you like a picture of this is what you're looking
0: this
1: for.
0: This is the aircraft that is servicing this route right now, and this is a photo that someone's taken of this exact plane. So
1: that's
0: got
1: to be the dream for you, surely, is to make it onto one of these, because I know that you're on Flight Tracker or whatever.
0: I'd love it. Yep. And
1: so to become the official photo for any plane, I imagine, is going to be pretty high up there for you.
0: Let me read you the email I received.
1: So you submitted one, and is this what you heard back?
0: I submitted four photos.
1: It's Kino.
0: Four different aircraft. And one of them being a regional aircraft. So I was like, I'm going to get a pretty good chance of that one because there's not many photos on
1: sure,
0: it. So here we go. Dear contributor.
1: Wow. Did you tell them your name in your email? Did you say, hey, I'm Josh?
0: Yeah.
1: Okay, so
0: dear contributor.
1: They're not giving you an inch.
0: And they've said the name of the website, but I'm not going to say it. It says, dear website contributor.
1: Sure.
0: The quality of your recent batch of photos made us decide to reject all photos you have in our queue. Unfortunately, none of these photos meet our standards. We suggest you read our upload guidelines, and when you believe you're able to meet our criteria, try again with a maximum of one or two photos. We thank you for your effort and are looking forward to seeing you again in the future when you have managed to improve the quality of your photos.
1: They're really driving
0: Sincerely,
1: the point home.
0: Website screening team.
1: They really are driving the point home.
0: They have held me down and punched me in the face repeatedly by how much these photos are no good.
1: Yeah, you've tried to walk into the club. Not only have they said no, they've also beaten you up.
0: They've beaten me up and stolen my camera. That is the meanest rejection letter. I think if someone was hanging on by a thread to the concept of finding any kind of joy in their life, that email could do it.
1: I mean, I guess it's also that's more on you than anyone else. It's not if you
0: I just don't understand why you would be this mean. It's no reason to be this mean.
1: I like that they saw one photo and they're like, this is so bad.
0: Yes, there
1: is
0: the rest of them
1: world.
0: Are not.
1: Yeah, this is not a world where this guy pulls it together for the third, second, or first one. This is done. This guy is awful.
0: Now, let me be clear.
1: Yeah.
0: The only thing I would say in defense of this website is I submitted these photos a month ago. So that's how long it takes for them to look.
1: Okay,
0: so
1: they're getting a tremendous amount.
0: All day, they look through photos, obviously. It's taken a month to get to mine. So you'd be pretty pissed off as well if you were looking at photos you didn't think were good.
1: You're like, what a waste of my time.
0: Oh, and my God.
1: Not only has this guy submitted one photo, but four photos.
0: If I can scare these idiots off, then I won't have to look through photos all day. We'll only have good photographers sending them through. That is why they probably have gone this hard. But... message received.
1: That's so funny.
0: Message received.
1: I legit would not be. I would drop this as a hobby if
0: flying
1: I got an email
0: anymore.
1: Like that.
0: I'm not flying anywhere anymore.
1: I gotta take a stand.
0: It's gonna be a steamed paddle ship from now on everywhere.
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4: Traffic on the M1, busy but moving southbound through Mount Pleasant, past New Mount Pleasant Road, Central Gong, Crown Street and Kira Street, busy in both directions, Lake Illawarra, the Windang Bridge, all clear both north and southbound. 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

0: Ned and Josh at Night on the Illawarra's Feel Good I-98 for a Thursday.
1: You know how sometimes you hear about those doctor malpractice suits where it's like you went in for to get your appendix out and you left with double D's?
0: Yeah.
1: You're like, how did this happen?
0: I must admit, I've never heard of that story where somebody got an appendectomy and ended up with double D's. I've never heard of that ever happening. So
1: I'll be honest,
0: but I get the
1: that
0: point.
1: That one's from like cartoons and stuff.
0: I get the point you make.
1: More so that like sometimes legit people will go in and they're like, I need surgery on my finger, and they'll come out without a hand, and they'll be like, oh shit, I just misread it, and I thought it was like we were just cutting the whole thing.
0: I can't
1: off.
0: Imagine a thing where admin is more important than a hospital.
1: Yeah,
0: like,
1: exactly.
0: It's super important that you're crossing the T's and dotting the I's.
1: Now, whilst I don't know personally of this ever happening to anyone, everyone who's ever gone in for surgery or ever visited the doctor has left with their ailment attended to.
0: Yep. And everything else where it's meant to be.
1: But I still know about stories like this.
0: Yep.
1: Which is exactly what would make me terrified about this. There's a girl in America, her name's Carla. At 18, she started seeing double vision and started getting headaches. She started going in for like different scans. She started speaking to neurosurgeons. Turns out it's like a, like, it's super rare. 300 Americans are diagnosed a year with this thing. But she had like something wrapped around her brain stem.
0: Oh, wow.
1: Yeah.
0: Wow.
1: So that's what it was causing her to like see double vision, have these crazy migraines, is that she had like actual like a growth on her brain
0: that's
1: stem,
0: terrifying.
1: Which is nuts.
0: Yeah.
1: She goes in for surgery. This is the first surgery of its kind, which is also why
0: yeah,
1: I'd be terrifying.
0: Wouldn't want to be that.
1: I'd just be terrified for where they're going in.
0: Yeah.
1: And I would like quadruple check, and I would want my parents there to be like, can you make sure that nothing goes awry, because it doesn't seem like where they're going in is the right way.
0: I got to be honest. My dad, I don't know what you're about to say, but my dad, like, passenger seat driving on a surgery, not something.
1: No,
0: that's not something I'd want.
1: You're only allowed to ask three questions.
0: Okay.
1: And the only three questions, you're allowed to have to ask the same three
0: Mate,
1: questions.
0: Just, you sure you were?
1: We know that we're operating on the brainstem? Okay, good. We like, sure though, right?
0: Craig, you've been warned. Shut up.
1: All right, security, get this guy the hell out of here. So they're operating on her brain. They've gone through her eye.
0: Yeah, that's
1: and through her nose.
0: Mm-hmm. Yep, that's how you get to it.
1: Well, no, it's not, because it's the first surgery of a kind. Usually they go in the back. They crack your nut open,
0: Straight.
1: Your skull.
0: Your brain.
1: And then they fiddle
0: your
1: with
0: walnut.
1: The juices inside.
0: Yeah. Oh, God. I don't want you, passenger seat, driving a surgery.
1: I'll never be involved in
0: Good,
1: any sort of
0: God.
1: Surgery, other than having one, I would imagine. But yeah, I would constantly, like every checkup, I'd be like, and you're going through the front door, not
0: the back door.
1: You're going in and again, whilst this is incredible, and it turns out it's like actually, it's a miracle. It's like worked really well for her. I'd be like, I don't know if I'm brave enough to be the first of its kind of anything.
0: I think if you've got enough, this is what I always think, right? If you're medically presented with a solution and what you're dealing with is enough of an impediment to your day-to-day, you're probably willing to try some. Like, you and I are very lucky. We're sitting here going, oh, I wouldn't
1: very
0: try that.
1: Fortunate.
0: But if you did see double vision all the time and they were like, this is going to fix it, I'd be like, yeah, give it a go.
1: And they're like, but we've got to go in through your nose and eye.
0: Yeah, I'd be like, well,
1: huh?
0: That doesn't make sense to me, but that's why I'm not the doctor. So let's give it a go.
1: And we are sure, like, you don't think anything else is wrong with me? You don't think we are? We're all on the same
0: Just
1: page.
0: Just checking one more time. Glasses wouldn't fix this.
1: Okay.
0: Yep, great.
1: As the anesthetic, they're like, all right, countdown from 100. You're like, instead, I'm just going to ask this question.
0: I've got 100 questions. If I can get all them out, it's clear the anesthetic's not working. So let's one thing at a time.
1: If you can get through even 50 of them, we'll call this a day and we'll get you back for another one.
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0: the Illawarra's feel good. I-98, you got Ned and Josh at night.
1: Josh, obviously the New York Knicks has won the finals for 2026. Very exciting.
0: The championship is like 2 weeks ago now.
1: Yep.
0: So yeah.
1: Exactly right.
0: Not really current news.
1: But no, but this is because there is a something that's been found that people are just saying like, oh my goodness, what an omen. What a prediction this was.
0: Oh.
1: And I'm saying...
0: We're drawing too many lines
1: well,
0: here that weren't there.
1: I think that someone's done this for the alliteration of it, which I obviously enjoy, but I think it does sort of ruin the prediction. There was a kid that in his 2020 yearbook, his quote was, Knicks in 6, 2026.
0: Knicks in 6, 2026.
1: And he did that 6 years ago.
0: Oh, yeah. But the Knicks got it in 5.
1: Exactly.
0: So, I mean,
1: that's what I'm saying. And everyone's turning like, oh, my goodness, this guy predicted it.
0: He got a key fact of it wrong.
1: He did get a key fact of it wrong. But to his credit, the Knicks were awful in 2020. Like, they were a really bad team. So, to say that they were
0: Yeah.
1: I will say it's impressive, but to say he predicted it is not correct.
0: It's incorrect. Incorrect. And I think you've just... this is great, because obviously this is just joyful, making people happy.
1: Yeah.
0: And you taking that away, that's important.
1: I think so.
0: I think bringing logic into it and taking away any of the joy and mystique in the world, that's our job here.
1: Exactly right. I just don't think that anyone should be living in a Disney fairy tale. It's like, no. Everyone sucks and it's all sad. It's bad. No one's ever clever and nothing magical has ever happened. Let's get to news.
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0: thank you for spending some of your Thursday night with us. We appreciate it. And we've got one more hour of stuff. Ned, coming up next, though, I actually have a thought exercise. We don't do them as much as we used to on the show.
1: Yeah.
0: And that was probably because I was so negative towards
1: them. Yeah, I used to bring them up all the time. Yeah.
0: I've got one up next that I think it could be interesting for people to weigh in on themselves. But you more than anything, need to get on board with this. Because if you want thought exercises to come back, you can't slap my hand away when I offer one, okay?
1: I was going to say, you're already leading the witness, because I enjoy thought exercises. So the fact that you're already... I have a feeling this is going to be very boring and lazy.
0: No, no, no. Maybe. It's next.

0: Thursday night taken care of here on the Illawarra's Feel Good, I-98. You got Ned and Josh at night.
1: All right, let's get into it. I want to just do a thought exercise. We don't do them as often as I would like on the show. We used to do them a lot, and I think I poo-pooed them too many times.
2: Okay.
1: So what I'm going to do is try and bring them back, and then that'll re-spark your brain.
2: Sure.
1: You're the one that used to bring these to the table all the time.
2: Okay.
1: The one I've been thinking of over the last couple of days is, do you, Ned, have a name that you would replace Ned with right now if you could? Do you have a name that you think suits you really well and you would like to take it for a little walk around and just see if you could live in that skin?
2: Try it on for a sec.
1: Yeah.
2: But it's not...
1: Do you have a name for me?
2: No. Like, I did, but now... I can't say it, obviously.
1: No, I want to hear it later.
2: We just haven't... There is a name... Like, we didn't know someone with this name, and now we do know someone with this name, and it's like, unfortunately, he now has it forever.
1: So okay.
2: You can't be.
1: Yeah.
2: I've seen him now, and I'm like, no, that actually is...
1: All right.
2: That name.
1: So I have one for you. I have one for me.
2: Okay.
1: So let's go with the one you have for you first. What would you replace Ned with?
2: Yeah.
1: And let's see if, as your best friend, I'll go, yeah, I could call you that. I could see you walking around in that.
2: I don't know. I don't know if this will be funny, but it, like, this is a more true answer than it is a funny answer.
1: Oh, and by the way, just so long-term listeners of the show, I'm not suggesting this has to replace the name in our duo. Like, just on your own. On your own merits, don't worry about how it goes along with my name.
2: No.
1: Just go.
2: But I'm just saying it might be funny because it's so not that interesting.
1: Yeah.
2: But I think I would make a really good Ed instead of Ned.
1: God, I hate you.
2: I know,
1: this is why these thought exercises were so fraught with danger.
2: Eddie.
1: You wouldn't make a good Ed.
2: Why?
1: Because it's an older man's name.
2: So it's Ned.
1: No.
2: Ned is an older
1: Ned's
2: man's
1: coming
2: name.
1: Back in a big way.
2: I'm
1: there
2: yet to meet another Ned.
1: There are lots of young Neds.
2: I've not met a Ned in like 6 months.
1: Yeah. Anyway, I'm angry about that. I'm angry about the fact that you've essentially just dropped the letter off your name and that is your big thought exercise.
2: Well,
1: I'm sure
2: just,
1: people listening are angry about
2: that.
1: This
2: is what I said. I said it's not going to be a funny answer. It's my real answer. I really wish my name was Ed.
1: I think you'd be an okay Zach. I could see you being a Zach with a C and an H though.
2: What about Vaughn?
1: Oh, I know a Vaughn.
2: We know a Vaughn.
1: We know a Vaughn,
2: we
1: and
2: work
1: he's
2: with Vaughn.
1: Way cooler than you. So
2: yeah, but cool in a different way.
1: Yeah.
2: What about Isaac?
1: Isaac could work. I could get around Isaac, actually. You could be an Isaac. I'm looking at you now. Mm. You could be an Isaac. It's kind of similar to Zach, but it's
2: Isaac.
1: Isaac.
2: Isaac.
1: I get
2: not
1: it.
2: Not Isaac.
1: Lord.
2: Isaac.
1: I would like, I, Josh.
2: Yeah, what do you
1: like,
2: think you would be going?
1: It occurred to me the other day.
2: Yep.
1: I think I could be Connor. I think I could absolutely rock Connor.
2: Bad.
1: I think everything about my personality,
2: well,
1: I think,
2: let's not get too far. Let's
1: could
2: not,
1: fit yeah. into the name of Connor.
2: Yeah. I don't... it's not...
1: N-N-O-R.
2: N-N-O-R.
1: Not E-R.
2: Yeah.
1: N-N-O-R.
2: The way... Yeah, yeah.
1: Yep.
2: I think you'd be a good Dylan as well.
1: I get it. I'd rock a Dylan.
2: Yeah. I think you could be a passable Dylan.
1: Yeah.
2: I think actually, you know what? I take it back. I think you would be a good Connor.
1: You're passable Dylan.
2: Yeah. Masking is a Dylan, but a very passable Connor.
1: Fantastic.
2: Yeah.
1: Hey.
2: Look. So what are we now? We're Isaac and Connor.
1: Isaac and Connor.
2: Isaac and Connor. It makes us so much less interesting.
1: And the podcast is harder to say.
2: Yeah.
1: It's the Isaac and Connor podcast.
2: Connor and Isaac.
1: Yeah. We just sound like two kids
2: Connor
1: who play
2: Isaac.
1: Under 12s footy.
2: Yeah.

0: tonight. Illawarra's Feel Good, I-98. You've got Ned and Josh at night.
1: I'm pretty sure I've actually proposed this before, but this is such a better example of it that I think I did propose this and there was a bit of pushback. So now I'm going to tell you this story and you're going to go, oh no, I get it now. I get what you mean.
2: Sure.
1: I was at a markets the other day. Like, there was a markets in this place. And I mean, I just didn't want to say the shops. It was an outdoor market. It was an outdoor market.
2: An outdoor open an
1: old
2: shop.
1: School, an old school shop, if you will. But it was. There were stalls and it was all people.
2: We all know what a market is.
1: It was all people in their lunch break. They were all just schmoozing through, having a little bit of a look. And
2: lovely.
1: I overheard two women having a discussion quite loudly, and it was as I was walking past, so I only got a bit of it, right? And it was one friend saying to the other friend, and I will do the exact like tone and inflection if I can, right? I got to be ready with the sensor buzzer here.
2: Okay.
1: Okay, but what the fuck is she going to do about that? Literally said that to her friend as she was walking past.
2: Yeah.
1: I would like to propose that you get a tea pass like once a year.
2: Okay,
1: where
2: yeah.
1: I don't know these two at all.
2: Oh, yeah, okay.
1: But
2: yep,
1: that
2: yep,
1: was
2: yep, yep,
1: so
2: yep.
1: interesting.
2: Piping hot tea.
1: That I get to go back and go, 30 seconds,
2: what
1: explain
2: is
1: to me what you're talking about. Yeah. Who is she? What is she? What might she do? Why wouldn't she do anything about it?
2: Yeah.
1: Like, get me across who this person is.
2: Yep.
1: Tell me who you are in relation to that. I want to know more about this juicy tea.
2: Yep. I think... Look, I mean, I'm pretty sure last time you brought it up, I was also on board because I also love hearing tea that's not related to anyone I know or care about.
1: Yes.
2: It's lovely. It's really the downfall of my TikTok addiction is that that's all that it is. Mm. It's like you can just invest yourself in someone else's destruction whilst putting nothing at stake. It's lovely. It's great.
1: I think reality television has conditioned us to
2: be
1: this
2: course.
1: Way. Like, because I literally, the inflection of the initial, well, what the? And I went,
2: like,
1: oh my God.
2: Hello.
1: Oh my God.
2: Yeah, hello. So, here we go.
1: The dinner party is ruined. Like I just was ready to go, and I just have no closure on that now. I don't know what they were talking about. The only thing I'm pretty comfortable thinking in the whole dynamic, though, is the person who said.

0: what the hell would she do about it? Like said in yeah, a little yeah, bit we more know, spicy we know, we know, than that. Yeah. I think she would get her ass kicked by the other girl. I think she would be too scared to say that
1: yes.
0: in the presence of the mystery person they were talking about.
1: I'll be honest, out of context, I think it ranks up there. I'd say it's definitely in the top 10 human phrases that are the funniest to me because you have no idea of the outcome.
0: Mm.
1: When anyone ever says, what are you going to do about it? It really is open to interpretation yeah. because like, well, I have a black belt, so I'm about to kick your yeah. ass. Or it's, I'm going to like
0: poo into my own hands yeah. and throw it at you.
1: Or like, I'm going to yeah. very gingerly be like, nothing, and walk off. It can go any way. Yeah. And I love it because it is the ultimate like, I think it's the most condensed form of like, let's kick this up a notch.
0: Yeah.
1: Because it's like, I'm straight up to you as one human being to another saying, what are you going to do about it?
0: The only thing that I'm comfortable knowing without knowing anything, and I wish this T-pass was a thing, because
1: yeah,
0: I would
1: yeah,
0: have
1: yeah.
0: gone back and asked about the whole story. But I know that if the girl that they were talking about had walked up behind them, pitch would have gotten even higher.
1: Yeah.
0: So it would have been like, the fuck is she going to do? Oh, hello, Samantha.
1: Yeah,
0: like,
1: yeah,
0: I think
1: yeah.
0: that's exactly yeah. how it
1: dogs
0: gone.
1: In the neighborhood would have started barking. That's how high pitched it got.
2: Wake up. Wake up with the feel good fun. Christian and Bella for breakfast. On I-98. Do you know the skin on your lips is the same as the skin on your bum, on your sphincter?
3: No, it's actually in your bum hole.
2: Yeah.
3: It's the same lips.
2: Doot, doot.
3: So when they call you a kiss butt, you're like, yeah, I'll kiss his butt.
2: I've actually never heard anyone call anyone a kiss butt.
3: You know what I mean? Like kissing up.
2: A butt kisser?
3: No, what's that? You're sucking up to them. Sucking up.
2: A butt kisser.
3: You're kissing his butt.
2: Yeah, is kissing that person's butt. Ass kisser. Ass there you go. That's better.
3: Okay. If anyone knows anything about butts and lifts,
2: it's Bella.
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9: Let's get the party started. See you at the bar, you was hardly talking. That's when I knew that your heart was scarring. Friends to lovers need a part to star in. Like, wait, babe, let me ask your pardon.

0: That is the end of Ned and Josh at Night for Thursday. We got one more day together tomorrow, guys. We are going to have a big show. So I definitely don't want to say that you've made it through today and tomorrow's going to be better. But yeah.
1: Yeah.
0: Yeah, I think Friday's probably the pick of the litter. And we're excited.
2: We've saved the best till last.
0: We are excited to be back for tomorrow's show. If you have enjoyed tonight's, though, please don't forget you can check out our Instagram anytime. Yep. At Ned and Josh is where you go.
2: So much content there. You're not going to believe your eyes once you go, once you have a look.
0: Too much, according to my mother.
2: Yeah, I agree.
0: She's like, less of you guys.
2: Yeah. Well, then who else would it be, though? Yeah. What do you mean, less of us? It's the whole deal.
0: We'll speak to you tomorrow. Bye.
2: See ya.
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0: previously on Christian and Bella for Breakfast.
1: Now, I said earlier in the show, I have a guaranteed way of making sure we win tomorrow.
2: Yeah.
1: Guaranteed.
2: Yeah. Which will really bite you in the bum if it doesn't work because you've broadcasted.
1: Well, the good thing is we're on holidays for 2 weeks after. So if it doesn't work, we don't have to answer to anyone. It's fine.
2: Well played.
1: Yeah, I thought I thought it through.
2: Is this off what I showed you yesterday with the Ghana's famous witch doctor?
1: Yeah, so this, if you missed it yesterday, the game between England and Ghana was a nil-all draw, which England were expected to absolutely dominate.
2: Yeah.
1: There were periods of the game that they did dominate, but they just couldn't break through, and everyone was like, what is going on here? Players who usually would play their hearts out and kill it, like Harry Kane, were nowhere to be seen.
2: Well, I watched the replay of that match after knowing that Ghana's most famous witch doctor put a curse on Harry Kane.
1: Mm-hmm.
2: He had an absolute sitter and missed it.
1: Yeah.
2: And ended up 0-0. So there's something in this.
1: Absolutely,
2: putting
1: there's
2: a curse
1: something in
2: on
1: this.
2: Teams
1: and that is what we're doing today.
3: Got a black magic.
4: Ooh, okay.
1: Bit of sexy Santana. Why not?
3: Black magic woman.
1: So we're going to do a little black magic.
2: Is this okay? I don't feel comfortable when you go into the dark worlds of that side of things.
1: You love this. I've seen you do it before. You and I both cursed someone once.
2: Yeah, but
1: we wrote their name and did it on put it on the rock and everything.
2: Yeah, but we did it wrong.
1: Well, we did because I've just figured out how to do a proper hex. And I figured this out through ChatGPT. It didn't take a lot of effort. I just said, how do you put a curse on someone? And I said, this is how you do an old school black magic curse.
2: Now, do we pick a player from Paraguay or do we do the whole country?
1: I thought let's do not the whole country. Let's do the whole team.
2: Whole soccer team. Okay.
1: But look, if that turns out to be the country, too bad. Shouldn't have come up against the Socceroos. I'm sorry, Paraguay, but this is how it's going to work. So what we have to do before doing this, it says you have to focus and prepare before it's, this is how it's going to work. So what we have to do before doing this, it says you have to focus and prepare before attempting a hex. Ensure that you're centered and clear about exactly what you want to happen.
2: That's where we went wrong last time.
1: So let's be clear. What do we want? A 1-0 win from Australia? I think is enough.
2: Yes.
1: Let's go 1-0 win. 1-0 win. 1-0 win.
2: 1-0 win. Everybody in the car, 1-0 win. 1-0 win.
1: 1-0 win. 1-0 win. We have to cast a protective boundary around our workplace where we're going to be doing this, and we're just doing it directly in front of me.
2: Okay.
1: So I'm just going to clear all everything, clear the space.
2: Beautiful.
1: There we go. Now, in my hand is what they call a tag lock, right? I've never heard of this before, but in spiritual practices, a tag lock is a physical object that connects the ritual directly to your target.
2: Good.
1: And I have the flag of Paraguay.
2: See, that's like the country, though. I don't feel comfortable putting a curse on the country.
1: Yeah, but I'm focusing and I'm clear that I want this on the team.
2: Okay, all right.
1: On the team. So focus, be clear.
2: Yep.
1: Look at it. So this is the tag lock. So we have to, the person that we are hexing or the thing that we're hexing, we have to write their name down. So we're going to write it on the back of the flag.
2: Okay.
1: How do you spell Paraguay?
2: P. Oh, good question.
1: A-R-A-G-U-A-Y. U-A-Y, yeah, sorry.
2: Why?
1: Paraguay National.
2: Oh, see, my family are messaging me and saying you shouldn't be doing black magic.
1: That's fine.
2: It's from my sister.
1: Football.
2: It's not me, it's Christian.
1: Sarah?
2: It's Sarah.
1: Sarah, mind your business.
2: Paraguay National. We're doing this for the Socceroos.
1: I know. If we go down for the country, we're fine with that.
2: Okay.
1: Okay. So it's on the back.
2: Yeah. Paraguay National Football Team. Yep.
1: Now you have to state your intent, visualize your frustration or anger, and direct it towards the object that we've prepared. So think about the US.

0: think about how annoyed and how frustrated we all were.
1: Yeah.
0: Focus on the flag.
1: Yeah.
0: Okay.
1: Yeah.
0: Now we can either burn this, we can rip it, or we can bury it. What do you want to do?
1: Rip it.
0: Rip it?
1: Well,
0: I'd like to burn it, but there's a smoke alarm here.
1: Rip it up.
0: So you have to destroy the tag lock after doing that, and then we'll bury it after. So, Jessica, you're going to have to run out in the rain and just bury this in the car park.
1: Thank you.
0: Yep. Okay. Should we rip it together?
1: Oh, God. Okay. 3, 2, 1.
0: Okay.
1: Oh. See you, Paraguay.
0: We rip it up into little pieces. We put it in a little...
1: So if we win 1-0 tomorrow, then we have special powers. That's
0: absolutely.
1: Yeah, okay.
0: And if we lose or we draw or it's not 1-0, just forget this happened.
1: Never happened.
0: Yeah, no, none of this happened. Hi.

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2: A clear run across the board for the Illawarra. The M1 Princess Motorway has no hold-ups in either direction all the way from Yalla through Unanderra, and no problems in either direction through Mount Ousley. In the Wollongong CBD, a night roadwork zone that is just wrapping up for the morning, and that's Market Street, the intersection of Kembla Street, where they're working on the traffic lights. Influenza is serious, but it isn't as scary if you're vaccinated. The flu vaccine is recommended for everyone aged 6 months and over. 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I'm Jace Flaxman. 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
13: A shower or two on the way today, reaching 17. Good morning, I'm Emma Smith with your 5:30 news. The federal government's tax reforms have passed through Parliament, despite concerns the legislation has been rushed. The new rules will rein in the capital gains tax discount and negative gearing concessions from July next year. People who've made investment decisions under the old laws won't be affected by the changes. A man's been ordered to pay $33,500 after allegedly operating an illegal tanning business from his Port Kembla home. The state's environment watchdog says customers booked sessions through a now-deleted Instagram page before using ultraviolet tanning beds in the property's basement. It's alleged the business made more than $50,000 over 6 months and continued operating even after being ordered to stop. The man has also been ordered to forfeit his tanning beds. And the family of Coogee shark attack victim Leah Stewart says she's been stabilised and is no longer critical. They say the 34-year-old has been brought out of heavy sedation and is awake and alert.
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13: The Socceroos have suffered an injury blow ahead of their final World Cup group stage match against Paraguay today. Coach Tony Popovich confirming defender Jacob Italiano has joined Matthew Lecky in the casualty ward, and Bulldogs coach Cameron Ciraldo has ruled out an early return from a broken arm for Jacob Preston in tonight's clash with the Titans.
14: Unlock the Volkswagen you've always wanted with exceptional end of financial year deals at Southern Classic Volkswagen.
13: A shower or two on the way today, reaching 17, rain increasing across the weekend with tops of 17. Right now in Bulleye, it's 13 degrees on I-98.

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1: Can I see the future out of my googly eye? Who will I choose? It's Pickles Pick.
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3: Let's just highlight, 12 p.m, a lunchtime game never happens in the World Cup. We're always up at 3 in the morning, 4 in the morning, 5 in the morning.
2: Yeah.
3: So I encourage everyone in the Illawarra to go to all the pubs and the clubs. All the schools in the Illawarra should be showing this to their kids. And it's a real cultural moment. It's great.
2: It's huge. And all workplaces, just even if you are still working, just flick it on in the background.
3: Have it in the background.
2: Chuck it on. We're going to be at the front tomorrow.
3: Yeah, we are.
2: It's going to be awesome.
3: It's exciting.
2: So we thought we'll get Pickle in again. Now, Pickle is Jessica, our producer's dog. He's a pug with a googly eye that kind of looks around the corner. And so we thought that eye looks like it can read the future because it's looking around the corner. It's like, oh, I can see what's happening next.
3: Yeah.
2: He also has an ear infection at the moment.
3: Great.
2: But we think that's making him better because he's, to be fair to him, even though we were super annoyed last week when he picked the US, he did pick it correctly.
3: And he picked Australia first too. So he's 100% track record. Who will he pick for the game tomorrow? Let's bring him in. Oh, he farted.
2: Pickle.
3: It absolutely smells.
2: That is.
3: Our producer, and he's just walked in and farted in the studio.
2: Now, why would you start? You know, you picked the US last week, which was already enough to make us want to drop you off at the pound. And now you come in the studio, Pickle, and drop
3: so
2: a massive
3: strong.
2: Button.
3: It's so strong on that side.
2: What does it smell like?
3: It's near my microphone. Why? Sorry.
4: Ooh. There's no circulation happening right now in this studio. Sorry.
2: But that doesn't even, like, what is he eating that makes it smell like that?
3: Pickle, explain yourself. Right. Explain yourself.
2: What does your fart smell like? Old dusty death.
3: Yeah. Same answer every time. Okay, so we've got two bowls. We've got Paraguay in one bowl. We've got Australia in the other. We just count it down. Pickle will do his picking. Are we ready?
2: Let's do it.
3: Here we go.
2: So we've got him lined up in three, two, one.
3: Off he goes. He's got it. Oh, Paraguay. Oh, he went
2: about,
3: to Paraguay.
2: What about Jessica started cheering because she thought it was the Australian bowl?
3: That's
2: you're a trader. You should go too. You and your dog. Let's deport them both.
3: Why does Pickle hate us?
2: I don't know.
4: Do we
2: want
4: to film it again?
2: Mm.
3: No.
2: No, we're not doing it anymore. Get Pickle out.
3: We're not doing it anymore. What an entrance.
2: I'm a bit.
3: First of all, to fluff in our studio, then pick Paraguay.
2: And mind you, we can't open any windows in here.
3: Oh, my
2: and
3: God.
2: And then we're sitting in it now.
3: He's 100%.
2: No,
3: I hope
2: really
3: you're wrong.
2: Annoyed me.
3: I hope
2: that is
3: you're
2: really
3: wrong, Pickle.
2: Proper annoyed me.
3: That's so frustrating.
2: I don't even, like, this is meant to be fun, and it's not now, and I don't want to be rude. I said it last week, but green needle.
3: No. We're not doing that. Okay, well, Pickle has picked Paraguay for the game tomorrow. But don't worry. Socceroos, let's get behind our team. Aussie. Aussie.
2: If I see that dog again, Pig gets this right and I see him again.
3: Oh, he's never back in the studio.
2: No, Pickle's Peak has been cancelled.
3: Yeah.
5: 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I-98 traffic.
6: Still very quiet right across the board. The M1 Princess Motorway, no hassles or holdups from Yalla through Fig Tree, and also no problems in either direction of Mount Ousley. Bulleye Pass is clear and good to go in both directions between the Bulleye Lookout and Lawrence Hargrave Drive, and Memorial Drive looking very quiet also in both directions between Bulleye and North Wollongong. 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Diamond Rush this Saturday only at Bevel's. Atop a 17 with some rain on the way, I'm Jace Flaxman, that's the latest on Feel Good I-98.
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1: Earlier in the show, Emma from the newsroom. Well, she loves to talk about world records, doesn't she?
2: She's obsessed. Obsessed. We have to stop her from bringing up Guinness World Records every day.
1: And she brought one to us this morning. Good morning, Emma.
3: Hello. It is an addiction.
1: You'd love it.
2: And it's a slippery slope.
3: It is.
2: You know, you start with Guinness World Records, then you move to, like, Olympic records, then before you know it, you're living in a bin in the street.
3: And then I'm sticking spaghetti up my nose to try and beat them.
2: You won't be able to stop. You're running along Lego with bare feet going, look how far I can run. And everyone's like, whoa.
1: It's a gateway, Em.
2: It really is.
1: Okay, so what did you bring up? Because this was an Australian man.
3: Yeah, Canberra man. So he broke the world record for the loudest ever yell. So he's an aircon cleaner from Canberra. His name's Joseph, and he yelled the word now at an ear-splitting 122.4 decibels, which is the same as a clap of thunder. Mm. So loud.
2: For a little while, at a station we worked at before this one, there was one of the older presenters who'd been around for a while. He nicknamed Bella, because she's so loud, Decibella.
3: Clever.
1: That was clever. I like that one.
2: Because she would just go around and just scream all the time. And she does do that a lot. I'm loud too.
1: You are loud.
2: I can't argue.
3: She's enthusiastic.
1: That's right, Emma.
3: Yeah.
1: Mm. That's bloody right.
2: And you know what? You're not actually that loud, I think, like in people's face. It's the throwing of the arms around when you're talking.
1: Okay.
2: So that makes you seem louder. You know what I mean?
1: Sure. But Emma brought that to us this morning, and I said this because I think we can beat everything we do.
2: For some reason,
1: for some reason.
2: Does, yeah.
1: A normal human shout typically measures between 85 and 90 decibels. Whoa, and he's doing 122.
2: I reckon you can get it.
1: I reckon I can get it.
2: Because you're definitely not normal. Nor am I, to be fair. So we've decided we're going to try and beat this.
1: Yes. Now, I've done a little bit of research, and if you want a powerful scream, you must use it from the diaphragm, from a low, and it needs to be a lower sound than normal. So that means you could probably beat this, McHugh.
2: You reckon?
1: It has to be pitchless, because I'm all pitch.
2: So how do you become pitchless?
1: So you got to say, instead of ooh, you got to say ah. So the word he used was now.
3: Was now,
1: now.
3: Yes.
2: So it would be the ah in the middle.
1: We have to say now.
3: Like a bit of an accent.
2: I've downloaded a sound level meter, which is, well, what it does is it measures your decibels, essentially. So I've had to, because there's background noise, you have to set it at like a minus decibel. I've just worked it all out.
3: Okay.
2: So if everyone goes quiet for a second, I just want to make sure we're on the right thing here. Okay. Because of the aircon, we've got 30 extra decibels. So that should help us break this record.
1: Excellent. We don't have to tell anyone.
2: I have set it back a little bit, but we're still over by 30.
1: Okay.
2: I don't know if that's going to help or not, but who wants to go first? So when you're looking at it, that's where it records it.
1: Okay,
2: so
1: Emma, hold the phone.
2: You hold the phone, and you have to hold it next to Bella's face. You go first, Bez.
1: And I'll be off mic so we don't.
2: Yeah.
3: Do I need some industrial headphones?
2: Oh, see, that was quite loud. Okay.
1: Where's the speaker?
2: The microphone's down the bottom, and like it is on all phones.
1: Shh. No!
2: That was loud. That was good. Okay, that was good.
1: I don't know if I'd...
2: No. All right, so give us a look before we go play down the bottom.
1: Oh, my God.
2: You got 100. You're right on the nose,
1: that is
2: 100.
1: Big. 100, so I'm above average.
2: Your clap just got 96.
1: I've got a loud.
2: You have the loudest clap.
1: I have the loudest clap. I do have the loudest
2: 100
1: clap.
2: Is good.
1: Okay,
2: that's very good.
1: Come on, McHugh. You've got to beat 122.4.
2: Oh,
1: so
2: how am I going to do that?
1: We have to set the record. We have to beat this guy from Canberra.
2: So low.
1: Low, sharp, sound.
2: Ah!
1: Don't you have
2: I only
1: say,
2: got 98. Do I have to say words?
1: You have to say now.
3: Yeah, what happened to now?
2: I don't know. I just yelled. Okay. Now!
1: That was scary.
2: Yeah, you're scary.
1: I only got to 96.
2: Decibella's
1: back,
2: yeah,
1: baby.
2: She's back. See, it must be, I reckon you can go the whole way. Go again. Okay, remember, we're getting plus 30, so we're really only getting like 70. Okay, go.
1: No!
2: Oh, straight in his face. You're really close. 97.
1: Oh,
2: okay.
1: Wow.
2: Yeah, see, I did a trial before. I think I'm done. Now! 101. Okay, we're getting there.
1: Okay, but we can't just stay here for the next half an hour yelling now.
2: Who says we can't?
1: Well, everyone who listens to radio.

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1: A shower or two on the way today, reaching 17. Good morning, I'm Emma Smith with your 6 o'clock news. Changes to Australia's tax system have passed Parliament after the federal government made more last-minute changes. From July next year, the capital gains tax discount and negative gearing concessions will be reined in. The government has watered down some aspects of the rules amid concern they could stifle investment. Prime Minister Anthony Albanese has told Parliament the reforms will help more young people buy a home.
2: Fixing a broken system to give first home buyers a fair crack. And during this debate, those opposite, though, say even though they acknowledge it's not working, don't do anything about it. Well, that is not the Labor way.
1: Officers say they expect to lay more charges following a further 3 arrests made as part of a major operation targeting an alleged Illawarra drug syndicate. The men aged 35, 38 and 50 have now been charged after raids across Port Kembla, Sussex Inlet and North Nowra. Police allegedly seized 325 grams of ketamine with an estimated street value of $85,000, along with other drugs, cash, tasers, flick knives and gel blasters. It follows 9 other arrests made earlier this week under Strike Force Mokeen. Kiama residents will head back to the polls in August following the resignation of Independent Councillor Mike Keynes. The New South Wales Electoral Commission has confirmed a by-election will be held on August 22 to fill the vacant role. Mr. Keynes was elected to council in 2024 and had been a vocal advocate for projects like the rejuvenation of Kiama Harbour. He stepped down earlier this month due to personal reasons. The Breast Screen New South Wales mobile van is returning to Albion Park next week. The free service will operate from the showground from Monday until Wednesday, with local women aged 50 to 74 encouraged to book in for a routine mammogram. Appointments take less than 20 minutes and no doctor's referral is required. Residents can book online or call 13 20 50 to lock in a time. And an audit has found nearly 1 in 20 fuel pumps across Australia is shortchanging drivers.
3: 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Just off 5 Islands Road, Unanderra.
0: I-98 Sport.
1: Australia is taking on Paraguay this afternoon in the FIFA World Cup. The Socceroos are sitting in a sweet spot. Win or draw, they'll finish second in the group. Co-hosts Mexico have made it 3 wins in a row at the World Cup, while Czechia, Qatar and Haiti have been eliminated. And a disappointing performance for Eels captain Mitchell Moses, who celebrated playing his 250th NRL game, Parramatta losing 12 points to 32 against South Sydney.
3: Unlock the Volkswagen you've always wanted with exceptional end-of-financial year deals at Southern Classic Volkswagen.
1: A shower or two on the way today, reaching 17. Rain continuing across the weekend with tops of 17. Right now in Russell Vale, it's 13 degrees on I-98.
0: Christian and Bella's school takeover.
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3: 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Yay!
5: Well, good morning and welcome to Christian and Bella and Christian and Bella on the road.
6: Hello, guys.
5: It's a little switcheroo this morning. Bella looks, can everyone look at her? Everyone here, everyone turn and look at Bella.
6: Why?
5: She's wearing 3 jackets, one full sleeve under garment of some sort. I don't even know what it is. Doesn't look like a jumper.
6: It's called a jumper.
5: Going to be fair. And then what do you got under that?
6: I've got 2 singlets and a t-shirt.
5: Yeah, she looks like the Michelin Man. Everyone come, let's all punch up because she won't feel it.
6: Give me a punch. Run the guards. Go on, come at me.
5: Listen.
6: Look, we are set up in the Cola area of Hayes Park Public School.
5: You can't just say Cola and expect everyone to
6: Everyone
5: know
6: what a Cola is, mate.
5: What is it?
6: It's a something learning, covered outdoor learning area.
5: Yeah, there you go.
6: That's what it is.
5: So when I rocked up at the school, I was a few minutes behind Bells, and I said, hey, where are you? And she said, the Cola. And I was like, what are you talking about? Then hung up on me, and I just walked around the school in circles.
6: Excuse me, as a former teacher, I just know all the terms, okay? And it feels good to be back to my roots.
5: Does it?
6: Back to my roots. And I can't wait to educate the students as they stroll through the door here at Hayes Park Public School.
5: What are we teaching them this morning then?
6: Just about life.
5: Yeah, okay.
6: Yeah.
5: All right.
6: Maybe some financial advice I'll give them too. Oh, P.S.
5: That's dangerous.
6: Speaking of, petrol, so low this morning. $1.66 diesel, guys. Oh, so, sexy sixes, get out there and fill up before the weekend.
5: Oh, Bells gets very excited about petrol at the moment.
6: I am.
5: Very, very
6: it's
5: excited.
6: Under $2. Woo! But we've got an amazing show coming up. We do our usual show, the Big Day Birthday Wheel's on the road too.
5: Yeah, I saw that. She came out with us.
6: She's looking fresh. She's looking fierce. I love her holiday outfit. Fantastic.
5: Yeah, but we are going to do our usual show just on the road here, and we have a bunch of kids who have a few different things for us to do here at Hayes Park Public School. We're going to get into some debating, from what I understand.
6: Well, as two former debaters.
5: Would someone say master debaters?
6: Yeah, well, you were, definitely. Yeah. You made it to state. That's what I heard.
5: Actually,
6: we've got choirs. We've got everything happening. It's going to be a very exciting day, but there's another massive thing happening today, McHugh.
5: That's right. 12 o'clock today, the kickoff of Socceroos up against Paraguay. This is our final group game. So why not? You know what? Let's jump into this to kick off the show.
6: What is that? Oh! Come on, get in me. Let's go.
5: What did you just say?
6: Get in me.
5: It's on 98 with Christian and Bella. Get ready for a massive day of football. Kicking it off with Ricky Martin.
6: Let's go, Aussies.
5: It's the Cup of Life on i98 FM with Christian and Bella live from Hayes Park Public School.
6: Put it up, sexy city.

0: Good morning and welcome to I-98. You are with Christian and Bella for breakfast, and we are broadcasting live from Hayes Park Public School as we do one of Christian and Bella's school takeovers. And it is chilly out here this morning.
1: We also
0: have our speakers just blasting.
1: I know.
0: And we're right next to a retirement village.
1: Yeah.
0: I feel a little bit bad. Or would they be awake for
1: bingo?
0: They'd be up. Do you think they're awake for bingo?
1: Not bingo. They'd be up for...
0: Bridge?
1: That would start the day, really.
0: Aquatics or whatever it is.
1: Morning, toilet endeavours.
0: Yeah, true.
1: Whatever.
0: True. They've probably been up for hours.
1: They could be. But I hope they enjoyed Olivia Dean there blasting.
0: Oh, yeah. And one day we'll be in the same spot and that'll be great. We'll just be enjoying getting up to go to the toilet at 3.
1: Yeah, they're going to hate us. But that's okay. Hayes Park Primary School love us. And the kids are going to start rolling in very soon. But let's get fact, shall we, on this Friday?
2: Get fact.
0: Now, Em, back in the studio. Good morning.
3: Hello.
1: Why didn't you come here? We got the birthday wheel even made the trip down here to Hayes Park Primary School.
0: Always think that.
3: I should have.
0: Yeah, we could have set you up here with a little laptop. We could have put you in a little fake newsroom. It would have been cute for the kids.
3: Next time.
0: You always say that.
1: You never want to get out of the studio. You're so lazy.
3: Pile on.
0: Okay, so today we've decided we're going to do fun facts on primary schools because we are at Hayes Park Primary.
3: On brand. I love it.
1: Does that tantalise you?
3: Yeah, I'm into
1: it. The sale's probably not the best.
0: Tickle your fancy
1: a little. Fun fact about primary schools. But here we go. You ready?
3: Yep. Let's go.
1: The word school comes from the Greek word meaning free time or leisure.
0: Oh.
3: What?
1: Ironic, isn't it?
0: It is ironic.
3: There's not much leisure going on at school.
1: No.
0: Or free time.
1: Or free time. You're told what to do.
3: Get fact.
0: Yeah. Good. What about this? I thought this would be fitting because I'm standing next to the tallest woman in radio. The tallest primary school ever. A primary school in Fuma Shangthong, Tibet, holds the record for being the highest school in the world. It sits at a staggering 5,373 metres above sea level. That's 200 metres higher than the Mount Everest base camp.
3: Oh, is that really necessary?
0: No, I don't think so.
1: Like, imagine being year six, you're on the top floor. You're like, the lift's broken.
0: Yeah. They're like, well, we can see the rest of the world out of this window.
3: That is
1: How
3: insane.
1: How many kids are at that school?
0: Well, I just assume there's a few kids that live up on the mountain, right? And what would they do? Would they train them to be Sherpas?
1: I've envisioned the building being that tall.
0: Oh, no.
3: Oh, same. So did I.
0: No, that's truly insane. From
1: I
0: the
1: was
0: both
1: like,
0: of
1: there's
0: you.
1: A building as tall as Mount Everest, and we've never heard about
0: no,
1: it.
0: No, it's just up on, I would assume, I don't know, I don't know all the details, but I'd assume that it's up on the actual mountain.
1: And that makes more sense.
3: Oh, that's not as
0: it's
3: fun.
0: It's probably just one level, guys.
1: Okay.
0: It's Tibet, remember?
1: Yeah, you're right. But Sherpas would be a good class, wouldn't it? Sherpa 101.
0: That'd be great.
1: Let's go. Em,
3: yes.
1: Here we go. How's your facting so far? I know you had a headache last week to be fact, but are you feeling it this week?
3: It's good. I'm not sure about that last school one, but the rest of
0: it. Oh, you didn't like that one. Oh, well, right. I'll work harder. Sorry.
1: I'll bring this one home. Ready? The world's oldest school is still operating. It's the King's School in Canterbury in England. For 1,400 years, they've been in operation.
3: Wow.
1: Like, oh, were we even...
0: No, that's a long time.
1: 1,400.
0: Were you teaching at it? Is that the one you taught at?
1: That's the one I taught at.
0: Yeah.
1: English and drama. I used to be a teacher.
0: Crinkly old Miss Leone.
1: They loved it.
0: I have another one, which is the world's oldest school, but it's not still running. That's very impressive that it's still going. What was it? King's School.
1: King's School, Canterbury, England.
0: I found the Shishi High School in Chengdu, China.
1: Shishi.
0: Is believed to be the oldest operating school in the world. It's not operating at the moment, but continuously has been operating on and off. It still offers modern education to students, and it was established in 141 BCE.
3: Wow.
1: What does that mean?
0: Before Christ.
3: Yeah, come on, aren't you a good Catholic?
0: Before Christ era, is it?
1: What's the E? I've never heard of the E. I've heard of BC.
0: To be fair, I haven't either. It's a new thing, I think.
1: So what did they learn back then? This is how you plant a tree.
0: Sherpa 101?
1: Probably.
3: It means before the common era.
0: Oh, there you go. Because we grew up in Catholic school, so it was BC was before
1: Not me,
0: Christ,
1: mate.
0: Obviously.
1: It was public education.
0: Well, even primary.
1: Primary and high school.
0: Okay.
1: Public education, it's the best. Remember that song, guys?
0: No one remembers
3: it.
0: I think that was an ad.
1: It was an ad.
0: It was an ad, but for something else, and you've just thrown in public education, you're the best.
1: Probably. That sounds like me. Get fact, Emma. Did you like it?
3: I did. Thank you very much.
1: Okay, now go get schooled.
0: We just fact you remotely. Isn't that cute?
3: Didn't that ad used to be LJ Hooker, you're the
0: best? Yes, that's exactly what it was. I was trying to think of what it was.
3: I just had
0: Emma,
3: it come to me.
1: No, that's the one. Yeah.
0: You.
1: That's the one.
0: Are worth your waiting.
3: Thank you.
0: That's
1: the
0: it's
1: one.
0: It's on 98.
1: I've made a boo-boo. The Kembla Grange race course.
3: I-98 traffic. Smooth sailing northbound along the M1 towards Sydney from the base of Mount Ousley to Heathcote, about a half-hour stretch. Travelling inland, Picton, Appin Roads and Cataract looking quite clear. We've got all lanes back open this morning in Lake Heights after overnight roadworks, Northcliffe Drive at Lake Heights Road. 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In for a partly cloudy day with a shower or two and a high of 17. I'm Brittany Gorrell. 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

0: Good morning and welcome to Christian and Bella for Breakfast. We're hanging out live at Hayes Park Public School as Christian and Bella get back to school. Take over. School take over. And we actually have. We've got that much stuff here. We've completely taken over the entire place. And we're probably very annoying. But that's okay.
1: The teachers are rolling in going, "You guys moving in? We've got a couch set up." We're going, "Why not? It looks beautiful here at Hayes Park Public School."
0: It does. And right now in Kanahooka, it is 9 degrees.
1: Hey, good morning, Emma from the newsroom. It's time to do some headlines. What's making news on this Friday morning?
2: Yeah, well, a man's been ordered to pay $33,500 after allegedly operating an illegal tanning business from his Port Kembla home.
0: God, I've been reading about this. This is a thing.
1: Is this
0: happening.
1: A solarium? Like you go down? And
2: yes.
0: Yeah. So, like, you get into a tanning bed. And I've been reading that there's a lot of illegal ones going around, in the backyards, like of people's houses.
2: Yeah, this one was in a basement. So the Environment Watchdog says that customers booked sessions through a now deleted Instagram page using the beds in the basement. It's alleged the business made more than $50,000 over 6 months and continued operating even after being ordered to stop. And so he's been ordered to forfeit his tanning beds.
1: Well, we used to do that back in the day.
0: Yeah.
1: You're probably too young, but I remember using it once and my beautician had it and you fully lay in the bed and you've covered from head to toe and it was actually quite nice.
0: You have little little glasses on that block out your eyes.
1: Yes.
0: I never used them, but I remember there were like 24-hour tanning bed salons.
1: Yeah.
0: You could go in and just get in one of the beds.
1: But they're illegal now because obviously the sun damage and the
0: they're not good for you. They're horrible for you.
1: Far out. Imagine just walking into someone's house and going downstairs. It's like a... The underground.
2: Yeah.
0: It is weird.
2: Black market of tanning.
1: Yeah.
0: Bella went to get, she hired something from someone recently for something. I can't even remember what it was, but she was telling me she ended up going in the basement of the person's house. And I was like, this just sounds a little.
1: Oh, yeah, that was a smoke machine.
0: It sounds a little dodgy. Like, who's renting things out of their basement?
1: No.
0: And if you ever go into their basement, are you getting back out of the basement?
1: I made it back alive. It was a smoke machine, Emma. You'll see it at my 40th, guys, in October.
0: You're taking a 50-50 chance on your life for a smoke machine.
1: Yeah, but great price.
0: Okay.
1: Great price. And amazing machine. Like, we did a test run on it the other day.
0: Well, you'd think it'd be a great price if you're getting it out of someone's basement.
1: It was lovely. Shout out to Shane.
0: Okay. Shane, his basement.
1: In Kanahooka. Here we are. Hey, Shane.
0: Oh, there you go. Weird.
2: On your
1: shape. Okay, but don't be doing illegal solarium stuff. That's not good.
2: No, definitely not. Right. In a bizarre opening to her budget reply speech, New South Wales opposition leader Kelly Sloan has channeled the wise words of rapper Eminem. Take a listen to this.
3: If you had one shot, one opportunity to seize everything you ever wanted, one moment, would you capture it or would you just let it slip? Eminem.
0: Look, I'm into it.
1: Eminem.
0: Yeah, Eminem. Just so everyone knows.
1: Thanks. That wasn't delivered the way Eminem should be delivered.
2: It was too slow.
1: It's too slow.
0: I'm into it. I'm not going to lie. I'm in for it and I think she should do it more. Now, did the song get released 23 years ago and is she a bit late to the game? Yes.
1: Yeah. What's another song you could use?
0: Sunshine.
2: Someone said, I see no changes by Tupac.
0: Oh, Tupac. That'd be nice.
1: What about, what's that one that I listen to? It's really rude. And you're like, I can't believe you're listening to this.
0: Oh, 212 by Azalea Banks.
1: 212 Azalea Banks.
0: Yeah.
1: Yeah, there's a lot of swear words in there.
0: Is there any songs about taxes at the moment? That'd be fitting.
2: Maybe we should make one.
1: Yeah. Maybe we should do Illawarra, take me there. She just gets up and sings that.
0: Thoughts, Emma?
2: I'm into it.
0: Okay. It's on 98. You're with Christian Bella.
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2: A shower or two on the way today, reaching 17. Good morning, I'm Emma Smith with your 6:30 news. Analysts say the latest unemployment numbers are better than expected. 40,000 jobs were created in May, with most part-time. The unemployment rate is down to 4.4%. Motley Fool Chief Investment Officer Scott Phillips says there are still a few things to watch out for.
14: If you're looking for a little bit of bleakness, and we should be balanced, the underemployment rate increased a little bit from 5.8% to 5.9%. So more people in jobs. But unfortunately, more people who want more work can't get it. That remains the issue. We also had 22 million fewer hours worked during the month.
2: Three more men have been charged as police continue to dismantle an alleged drug syndicate operating across the Illawarra and South Coast. The latest arrests in Port Kembla, Sussex Inlet and North Nowra come after nine people were charged earlier this week under strike force mocaine. Police allege they seized more than 300 grams of ketamine, along with MDMA, cocaine, methamphetamine, fentanyl, cannabis, cash and prohibited weapons during Wednesday's raids. A heads up to Telstra customers in Horsley, with disruptions to mobile service expected over the coming days. The Bong Bong Road mobile site will be undergoing upgrades from tomorrow through to Monday. Telstra says locals will still be able to contact 000. Eligible voters in Kiama are heading back to the polls. A by-election has been confirmed for August 22 after former independent councillor Mike Keynes resigned due to personal reasons. And Nine Entertainment has confirmed Karl Stefanovic will leave his role on The Today Show effective immediately. Staff have been advised of the decision in an internal email following days of speculation after a controversial interview with a far-right British influencer on his podcast.
15: Poolshop.com.au, just off Five Islands Road. 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
2: The countdown is on. In 7 hours' time, the Socceroos will be playing Paraguay in their FIFA World Cup clash, with venues across the Illawarra expected to be packed out with fans in the green and gold. But Socceroos coach Tony Popovich says defender Jacob Italiano has been ruled out due to injury and will join Matthew Lecky on the bench.
16: Jacob unfortunately won't be available. Yeah, I think it's an adductor injury. We don't know the extent of it as yet. We'll do some further tests in the coming days, but he won't be available for this game.
2: Wins at the FIFA World Cup for Switzerland, Bosnia, Brazil, Morocco, Mexico and South Africa. And round 17 off to a disappointing start for Parramatta, downed by the Bunnies 32-12 overnight.
15: Unlock the Volkswagen you've always wanted with exceptional end of financial year deals at Southern Classic Volkswagen.
2: A shower or two on the way today, reaching 17, rainy tops of 17 forecast across the weekend. Right now in Kiama, it's 12 degrees on I-98.
5: Wake up!
17: I feel good.
5: Christian and Bella for breakfast. Get up and go!

0: Good morning and welcome to Hayes Park Public School, Christian and Bella, broadcasting live as we take over the school. We'll be doing this every few weeks and we're super excited. We're also super cold.
1: It's freezing here. But how good are the kids and the mums and dads to come down? It's 6:41 in the morning.
0: Yeah.
1: Guys.
0: Did very well.
1: Love you all. And the day is going to get better and better and better. Remember, Socceroos playing at 12, but they've got a rehearsal for a big concert they've got coming up.
0: Oh, do they?
1: Yes.
0: Okay.
1: Yeah,
0: well,
1: yeah,
0: maybe
1: yeah.
0: We'll listen in on it or something. What do you think?
1: I think I'll star in it. Can I star in your concert, guys?
0: Well, there was a lower cheer, but that's okay. Tops is 17 degrees today. Right now, it is 9, but let's talk Powerball. Here comes the money. Someone won the Powerball by themselves last night. Did you see this?
1: Somebody here at Hayes Park?
0: No, maybe. I don't know. They're saying that they don't know who the person is.
1: Oh, it's a mystery winner.
0: And they purchased. Has anyone been at the ACT recently? Anyone? We do have one kid. Are you old enough to buy a lotto ticket?
1: Did you buy a lotto ticket?
0: Raiders supporter. Boo. Everyone boo. $40 million. Oh, one person has won.
1: Randomly a news agent?
0: No, they don't know who it is as of yet. They're trying to chase it up. But imagine being that person waking up this morning winning $40
1: million. $40 million. What's the first thing you're doing if you win $40
0: million? Well, coming to Hayes Park Public School, wouldn't
1: I? Oh, good answer.
0: Yeah.
1: Good answer.
0: That's what I do. No, I'd be on a flight right now on the way to the Bahamas. Yeah, I think, I don't know. I don't know anything about the Bahamas. I just know that people go there in the movies.
1: Would you tell anyone you've won $40 million or will we just know?
0: No, I think you just know because I'd rock up in a Lamborghini with a big fur coat.
1: Yeah,
0: and I'll go, sunglasses.
1: Something's different about you.
0: Little dog.
1: What's happening?
0: Yeah, it'd be cute. It'd be cute. It's on 98 with Christian Bella. Next, we are going to be checking what is trending live here at Hayes Park Public School.
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3: In Cataract this morning on the M1, reported crash that's near Clive Bissell Drive. No major delays around this area yet. We do have some southbound congestion, though, moving towards New Mount Pleasant Road through Mount Pleasant, starting to bunch in Spring Hill. Spring Hill Road at Entry Road, also slow for Princess Highway through Fig Tree at O'Brien's Road. 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It's going to be partly cloudy with a shower or two, a high of 17. I'm Brittany Gorrell. That's a latest on Feel Good I-98.
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0: school, isn't it? Little Usher, little John.
1: Do you want me to tell you a story about how I was at a Year 10 dance?
0: Not really.
1: With this, okay.
0: You can now. No, you started it. Hurry up.
1: No, it's okay.
0: It's on 98 with Christian and Bella, and we are live from Hayes Park Public School. And there, it is a hive of activity and learning.
1: It's 6:53 in the morning, and all the mums and dads and the kids have gotten out of bed early just to come down and say hi. It's going to be so exciting, though. We're going to have a really good day.
0: Yeah, we are. But it is going to be a cold one. Tops of 17 right now in Albion Park Rail. It is 9 degrees.
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1: So the biggest news story we covered yesterday, obviously, was the Karl Stefanovic saga.
0: Yeah,
1: that was full on.
0: It is full on. And look, we don't know really what's going on behind the scenes, obviously. No. We only know what's being reported. But we've met Karl before. Very nice guy. He seems to be doing some strange things. But look, we don't know. We don't know what's happening.
1: He's doing a podcast, and this is why he got in trouble, because he interviewed somebody who has a checkered past, and they said it wasn't really an interview. It was more like a supporting and promotion.
0: It was, and he's been doing that quite a bit. And this is not just anyone. It's someone who's been in jail 5 times. Right. He's known for inciting violence through media, these types of things. So very, very dodgy thing for him to do, especially when he's meant to be representing the Today Show.
1: That's right. And we've known him for 20 years to be a little bit cheeky, a little bit of a larrikin, but now he's like sort of...
0: To be fair, he is very much like that in real life. He's very much who he is on air when you meet him in real life. So we're not really sure what's happening with him. But reports came out yesterday that Channel 9 had said that he had misrepresented the Today Show and them, and that they were going to let him go. Then there were more reports that came out saying that he had actually resigned himself.
1: Yeah.
0: We have just had confirmation on the Today Show. Have a listen to this.
5: We know there has been a lot of speculation about Karl's future with the show. This morning we wanted to inform you that Karl will not be returning to the Today Show or Tonight.
1: Now that's Sarah Arbo, obviously his co-host for 3 years now. You know what's an empty feeling is we don't get to say goodbye to him. Yeah. It's 20-something years on the show that we've woken up to and watched every morning. Mm. Like, it's an empty feeling.
0: It is strange, and especially because it's only kind of been a switch with his personality or his approach to things over the last 6 months. So that's not a very long time compared to what we knew him as before.
1: Yeah, but his contract was coming up at the end of the year, so there was speculation he's purposely doing this. But anyway, Sarah had more to say.
5: Karl has, of course, woken up with Today for 21 years, so we know this. Karl has, of course, woken up with Today for 21 years, so we know this is a huge change for our viewers and, of course, for us, not just here on the desk but behind the scenes, because there's a big team that puts this beautiful show together for you every day. He is our mate and he is our colleague, and it goes without saying that Karl's presence will be missed.

0: She just copied what you said, really, didn't she?
1: Maybe I should host the Today
0: Show. Yeah, maybe you should, although Sarah's not going. Oh, she's going
1: she
0: soon,
1: is. She's got
0: she
1: a maternity is. Leave. So they can have two brand new hosts in a month.
0: And we're here to announce that those brand new hosts...
1: Live here.
0: ..are Christian and Bella.
1: At Hayes Park Public School. We're hosting the Today Show, guys. Excited?
0: I wonder if they think that's real.
1: That's real.
0: Yeah. Let's move on to John Hopewadi. This is a name that we all know. There'd be a lot of parents standing around here with their kids that know the name John Hopewadi. But we didn't know that Johnny Knoxville from Jackass and Chris Pontius, also from the same TV show, knew him as well. So just have a listen to this. They were sitting on a podcast and they had this answer when they were asked a question about the Football World Cup.
2: Maybe for doing the old John Hopewadi?
3: Yes, the John Hopewadi. You know what that is?
2: He was a rugby player from Australia, and he was eventually banned from the sport for constantly f***ing dudes in the game. Not in a pile of dudes. He would just run up behind them and give them the old 1-2.
1: Yeah, that sounds worse with the beep.
0: Yeah, it actually wasn't as bad without the beep.
1: No, it was an F word, but not that F word.
0: Yeah, no. But I think they've gotten their football mixed up.
1: They absolutely have, because one was soccer. But how amazing that they met Hopewadi and got starstruck.
0: Yeah, they said they loved him. They actually met him afterwards and thought he was awesome. Isn't that a weird thing? We just sit here thinking only we know about that stuff. But not so much.
1: Now, do you want me to give you the Hopewadi just as we go into the news?
0: I think it'll make me better at football, to be honest.
1: I think so too. All right, well, bend over.
0: Oh, it's on 98. Wake up with the Feel Good Fun. Christian and Bella for breakfast. Thanks to RMB Lawyers. Always where you are. I-98. 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
11: A shower or two on the way today, reaching 17. Good morning, I'm Emma Smith with your 7 o'clock news. Karl Stefanovic will leave Channel 9 and The Today Show effective immediately. The move comes amid fallout from his interview with far-right British commentator Tommy Robinson on his podcast. In a statement, Nine Entertainment says the company and Stefanovic have agreed it's no longer possible for him to host both The Today Show and his podcast. His host, co-host Sarah Abbo, sharing the news with viewers.
12: He's our mate and he's our colleague, and it goes without saying that Karl's presence will be missed. 2 decades is a long time.
11: A Port Kembla man has allegedly been caught running an illegal cosmetic tanning business out of his home's basement. The Environment Protection Authority claims the operation exposed customers to UV radiation through commercial tanning beds, despite the practice being banned in New South Wales. It's alleged the business raked in more than $50,000 over 6 months before being shut down. The owner has been ordered to pay $33,500 in fines and legal costs and must now hand over his tanning beds. A free breast cancer screening service is rolling into the Illawarra next week. The Breast Screen New South Wales mobile van will be stationed at Albion Park Showground from Monday to Wednesday, making it easier for local women to access routine mammograms. Appointments take less than 20 minutes and no GP referral is needed. Bookings can be made online or by calling 13 20 50. A heads up to Telstra customers in Horsley with disruptions to mobile service expected over the coming days. The Bong Bong Road mobile site will be undergoing upgrades from tomorrow through to Monday. Telstra says locals will still be able to contact 000. And many workplaces are expected to hold lunches or let staff go early today to watch the Socceroos FIFA World Cup match against Paraguay. There's a midday kickoff for the crucial match.
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10: I-98 Sport.
11: Co-host Mexico have made it 3 wins in a row at the World Cup. Czechia, Qatar and Haiti have been eliminated, and a disappointing performance for Eels captain Mitchell Moses, who celebrated playing his 250th NRL game, Parramatta losing 12 points to 32 against South Sydney.
9: Unlock the Volkswagen you've always wanted with exceptional end of financial year deals at Southern Classic Volkswagen.
11: A shower or two on the way today, reaching 17. Rainy tops of 17 forecast across the weekend. Right now in Mount Warrigal, it's 9 degrees on I-98.
10: Wake up!
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14: Good morning and welcome to Friday. You are with Christian and Bella for breakfast, and we are live from Hayes Park Public School, and we are having a ball. This morning, there is so many kids here. You can hear them in the background, no doubt. They all got up early. They've come down here, and we're having so much fun.
1: Well, I just got in trouble. Not by a teacher, which is good.
14: No, by one of our teachers here.
1: Yeah. So if you've got a handball, count yourself lucky. I wasn't meant to hand those out. So you're welcome. Yeah, absolutely.
14: I've got one
1: welcome.
14: Too. I snuck one quickly. Look at this. He got very excited about his handball.
1: They love a handball. They love a handball.
14: Now, we've got a bit to get through this morning. Obviously, we're going to be mucking around and having fun here at Hayes Park Public. But we are also going to be headed over to San Francisco ahead of the game today. Midday today, we're going live from Hayes Park Public all the way to a major stadium in San Francisco to have a chat with our mate who's going to be a correspondent for the Socceroos game against Paraguay.
1: How good. Aussie, Aussie, Aussie.
15: Oi, oi, oi.
1: See, they do it. You don't do
14: no,
1: it.
14: I don't
1: He's
14: like
1: an Australian.
14: It.
1: He
14: don't
1: doesn't do,
14: it.
1: Do oi,
14: no,
1: oi, oi.
14: I don't do it.
1: Do it. You could, nah. You're a role model.
14: Nah.
1: Show yourself in front of the kids. Aussie, Aussie,
14: oi.
1: Aussie.
14: Yeah, oi, oi, oi. I did it. See,
1: yeah.
14: There you go.
1: There you go. All right, that's going to be great. He will be live in the stadium before kickoff. The Big Bad Birthday Will, she's here. She's live. She came down with us. She's wearing a holiday Hawaiian shirt.
14: She's loving
1: it. She's fantastic because she's on the road. $1,150 could be yours.
14: But next, we're going to talk about something I did on the show yesterday, which some people have demanded an apology and that I take it back. I will not be doing that.
1: I'm one of those people. You must. Take it back for once. No. Again, be a role model.
14: I am a role model, and I'm going to teach all of these kids how to do what I did yesterday.
1: Oh.
14: So they're powerful.
1: No, no.
14: Powerful like me.
1: No.
14: They can all be witches.
1: No.
14: Like me.
1: We don't want to do that again.
14: No, I have had a massive backlash about this.
1: Good.
14: It's hilarious, though.
1: Good. Yeah, good. Hopefully you've got a curse on you. Anyway, we'll explain
14: hey,
1: all
14: can't
1: that.
14: You can't tell me not to curse people on the radio and then put a curse on me.
1: I can do whatever I want. All of that up next.
14: It's on 98. Good morning. You're with Christian and Bella.

0: Good morning and welcome to I-98. You are with Christian and Bella for breakfast, and we are live from Hayes Park Public, and we're having a ball. There's so many excited kids around. I love it.
1: I just got owned in handball.
0: Well, is that from my little dude over here? He came up and said, could I beat Bells in handball? And I was like, absolutely.
1: No. I beat him. I didn't beat the next one. Game on. Anyway, it's all about life, and sometimes you can't win it all, guys.
0: Oh, what a great lesson for everybody here. Did everyone hear that? It's all about life,
1: all
0: and
1: about
0: you can't
1: life.
0: Win it all.
1: You got to learn there's losses in life too,
0: now,
1: and that's terrible.
0: Hopefully. Well, actually, you know what? Definitely, there is not going to be a loss today when it comes to the Socceroos up against Paraguay in their final group match of the World Cup. And I did something on the show yesterday which has caused quite the, shall we say, kerfuffle.
1: It's definitely a kerfuffle. You've kerfuffed a lot of people in the community.
0: Oh, there's one or two people who are fuffed right off.
1: Yeah.
0: And I got a lot of messages, and the station got a lot of messages overnight about what I did. So if you missed it, I put a curse on the Paraguay national soccer team.
1: Now, this is off the back of, it was Ghana versus England.
0: Yep, so there was a Ghanaian witch doctor that they, and he's like the big
1: famous
0: witch doctor in Ghana.
1: Yeah.
0: And they got him to do a curse, put a hex on the English team, on Harry Kane specifically, who missed an absolute sitter. And it ended up being nil all, and Ghana got the point.
1: Now,
0: so
1: Ghana, the witch doctor,
0: you know, it works.
1: Taken the hex off now.
0: Yeah.
1: However, that same witch doctor has come out overnight and said the winner of the World Cup will be Portugal. He can see it. He's envisioned it. It's clear as day.
0: Well, they are one of the favourites. I don't know how magical that is. He just looked at the odds and went, oh, yeah, they're second favourite. So,
1: well, he thinks they're going to win.
0: Okay. I did this hex yesterday, and many people sent those messages through saying, Christian, you don't know what you've done. You shouldn't muck around with black magic and the power of black magic. Now, I should say most of the people who wrote through are kind of elderly ethnic people.
1: Yeah.
0: So they all very much believe in hexes, but so does my co-host Annabella Leone, and so does my wife, Elise McEwen.
1: Well, we're Italian.
0: Yeah, very, very, like my wife's almost fresh off the boat Italian, and she, when I came home, oh, she was blessing me and stuff. I couldn't do any of this stuff.
1: Well, you put a hex on Paraguay.
0: I did, to lose 1-0.
1: To lose 1-0.
0: And I will take it off after. I've looked up how to take the hex off. But I didn't fully do it. I wanted to go ooga booga booga at the end, and I forgot that bit. So maybe it won't work.
1: Maybe.
0: I don't know. But if it does, if it's 1-0 Australia, this guy's a witch.
1: When you started, I was like, oh, this doesn't feel comfortable because you're opening the world of black magic.
0: Also, I'd like to point out, because your family went crazy about it, you helped me with it and you ripped it at the end. And that was like how you lock it in. You ripped the
1: flag.
0: The flag up. I had a flag. I wrote 1-0 on the back.
1: But this is what, and then I realised, oh, I should not be doing this because this was the text messages coming through. Bella is on the radio putting a hex on Paraguay with Christian.
0: So this is a family chat.
1: This is a WhatsApp Leone chat. Like full proper rip it up flags, intention, all that sort of stuff. I'm very concerned that some of these black magic is going to come onto her. Stop doing it, Bella.
0: And that was from your sister, Sarah. And then I said to Sarah, stop getting involved, otherwise I'll put a hex on you.
1: Do the sign of the cross 50 million times and shake all that energy off. Then my other sister comes on board. Envision a bubble of light and protection around you and say, I am Bella. I'm sending any bad energy away from me. I am protected.
0: I'll pop that bubble with my witch finger.
1: So I was there doing the cross. And then when I got home yesterday, everybody was like, you must take off all your clothes. I had to do the rosary before I entered Mum's house.
0: Yeah, and look, this is what the Leones, this is what they're like. Their dog will die in 20 years and it'll be my fault because I put a hex on the Paraguayan national team.
1: Yeah.
0: In 2026.
1: Absolutely.
0: Yeah, I'll get blamed for everything. Yeah.
1: If anything happens to me on holidays, stop doing that. It's
0: I-98.
1: Scaring me.
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4: In cataract, a two-car crash southbound down the M1. It's near Clivebissell Drive. No major hold-ups to traffic. It gets a little sluggish as you head down towards New Mount Pleasant Road, though. Northbound is into Sydney. Still about a half-hour stretch from the base of Mount Ousley towards Heathcote. We've got congestion throughout overnight roadwork zone. Macquarie Pass on Illawarra Highway near Mount Murray Road. 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Today, a shower or two with a high of 17 degrees. I'm Brittany Gorrell. That's the latest on Feel Good I-98.
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2: 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That's when I knew that your heart was scarring. 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

0: Good morning and welcome to I-98. You are with Christian and Bella live from Hayes Park Public School.
1: We just saw a beautiful demonstration at McHugh.
0: Yes, by the Hayes Park Public Cultural Dance Group, and it was very, very, very powerful.
1: Amazing, amazing. We're going to spin the Big Bad Birthday Wheel. She's on the road with us for $1,150. But first, we need to talk World Cup. All right, we are mere hours away from the whole of Australia standing still, united as one, arm in arm, hoping to smash Paraguay. Am I right? Am I right?
0: Very excited. There's some very excited soccer fans here this morning. We were just talking about the game. And everyone's fine with me putting a hex on Paraguay yesterday. Okay. All the kids here are.
1: In San Francisco is where we're headed now. We have a correspondent live outside the stadium, obviously dripping in green and gold. Ben Harlan, welcome to Hayes Park Public School.
2: Hi, guys. How are we? I was just about to say that San Francisco here might not feel like a primary school, but then I just turned my head and I can see some Socceroos fans playing Jenga. And so it feels like it's actually exactly the same as a bit of reset at the primary school there.
0: Look, that's exactly what we're doing here, Benny. Bit of Jenga and just a bit of fun and a lot of anticipation about the game today. So all the way, firstly, before we jump into that, would you rather be where you are or Hayes Park Public? Come on, let's tell the truth here.
2: Yeah, look, I mean, it sounds like that it's a pretty rowdy morning for you guys. So I don't know, we could trade maybe next time. That does sound like fun.
0: I think we should.
1: All right, Benny, massive game today. Australia need a win or draw to be comfortably through to the next round. But I want to ask you, how did you get tickets and how much did they cost?
2: Well, look, the thing is that tickets are going for anywhere from, you know, like $1,500 Australian up, and that's just to get into the place. I'm lucky enough that I registered through the Soccer Australia draw for Socceroos fans, and I managed to get in for much cheaper than that. But I know there's people that have flown in, like a lot of Aussies that just live in America and maybe live nearby that are just here just for the vibe, and maybe they can try and scalp a ticket before they get in. But yeah, it's going to be, you might have seen with the American game last week that there was, you know, just a very small amount of Aussies there. It feels like we're taking over the city at the moment. So yes, it's going to be interesting to see what happens.
0: Well, look, now that we've gotten Bella's budgeting for the next World Cup out of the way and the question about that, what's the feel like before the game? Because we know how passionate Australians are about anything that Aussies are doing, especially when it comes to a World Cup overseas. What has it been like? What's the vibe like? Do we have a lot of Socceroos fans running around causing a ruckus?
2: Oh, yeah, we've taken over the whole town. I'm at this bar next to the stadium, and everybody is, at the moment they're all crouching because they're about to do some chanting, and I've seen so many shoeies here that I think that all the shoe places around San Francisco are going to get some good business tomorrow with people buying new footwear. It's like a bit nervous because obviously, you know, we need to win or draw to get to the next round. The USA game, we were all sort of confident, and then they lost. There we go. Everybody's chanting now. That sort of gives you an idea of the vibe. Everybody's going crazy over here. It is like a primary school here.
1: Well, what's your favourite chant, Benny? Can you give it to us down the line?
2: Oh, there was a lot of ole, ole, ole, ole, Aussie, Aussie. That's probably the best one, and that's the easiest to remember as well.
0: I was big on the he's one of yours, he's one of yours, Jeffrey Epstein, he's one of yours. That was my favourite. Just a personal choice.
2: Okay, you went with the Epstein gear. I was going to hold back, but I appreciate you doing that. Yeah, there was a lot of good. There was a lot of good American chants, really, in the last week. That's for sure.
1: I love Christian did it in front of a primary school too.
0: Yeah, well, you know they don't know who he is, so that went right over the head, Ben. Don't worry about it.
1: All right, Benny. Well, good luck. We're going to talk to you after the game as well. Okay, just to get the vibe and the feel, and hopefully the Aussies through to the round of 32.
2: Fingers crossed, I pace myself. I think these people don't realise the game is still another 5 hours away.
0: Yeah, and you know what? That's okay. 5 hours of just getting ready for the game, having one or two beverages, just doing it responsibly, of course, Ben. But before we let you go, what's your take on the game? What are you thinking? I'm thinking 1-0 Australia.
2: Yeah, I like 1-0. I don't want to draw, so I'm going to say it's 2-1, and we're going to definitely score first. Okay, now there's people climbing over the fence to get into the bar. This is mayhem now.
1: That's the Aussie spirit. Benny, we're so jealous. We wish we could be there, but thank you so much. And do you want to say goodbye to Hayes Park Public School, Benny?
2: See you later, Hayes Park. If I say 6-7, will they go crazy?
1: Amazing. Thank you so much. That's Ben live at San Francisco, our World Cup correspondent. We'll be back in touch with him, hopefully after an Aussie win.
0: It is on 98 with Christian and Bella. Christian and Bella for breakfast. Morning. Thanks to
3: 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Always where you are. I-98. 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
16: A shower or two on the way today, reaching 17. Good morning, I'm Emma Smith with your 7:30 News. Channel 9 and Today host Karl Stefanovic are parting ways effective immediately. The move follows days of controversy over an interview on his independent podcast with a right-wing British commentator. Nine Entertainment says the company and Stefanovic have agreed it's no longer possible for him to host both the Today Show and his podcast. Officers say they expect to lay more charges following a further three arrests made as part of a major operation targeting an alleged Illawarra drug syndicate. The men aged 35, 38 and 50 have now been charged after raids across Port Kembla, Sussex Inlet and North Nowra. Police allegedly seized 325 grams of ketamine with an estimated street value of $85,000 along with other drugs, cash, tasers, flick knives and gel blasters. It follows nine other arrests made earlier this week under Strikeforce Mokeen. A man's been ordered to pay $33,500 after allegedly operating an illegal tanning business from his Port Kembla home. The state's environment watchdog says customers booked sessions through a now-deleted Instagram page before using ultraviolet tanning beds in the property's basement. It's alleged the business made more than $50,000 over 6 months and continued operating even after being ordered to stop. The man has also been ordered to forfeit his tanning beds. Eligible voters in Kiama are heading back to the polls. A by-election has been confirmed for August 22 after former independent councillor Mike Keynes resigned due to personal reasons. And venues across the Illawarra are expected to be packed out with fans.

0: Day reaching 17, rainy tops of 17 forecast across the weekend. Right now in the rule, it's 12 degrees on I-98.
1: Christian Abella's big birthday wheel.
2: Okay, it is the easiest way to win cash in the Illawarra. It is I-98 and Christian and Bella's big bad birthday wheel. And she's made her way out to Hayes Park Public with all of us this morning. All right, so we have a special celebrity spinner. We will jump into that in a sec. But first we have to welcome Catherine from Cordo Heights, who was born in the month of April this morning. Hello, Catherine.
3: Good morning. How are you going?
4: Morning, Catherine. Hey, Hayes Park. Say hi to Catherine.
2: It was loud, Catherine, wasn't it?
3: Oh, it's fabulous.
4: All right, we are live here at Hayes Park Public School, and the wheel has come out of the studio, Catherine. It is here in the flesh. She's gone on a little adventure. So this might change your luck, okay? Because we haven't been close at all in the recent times.
2: No, not for like a month almost now. We haven't been close. So, that's Catherine, right. You could be on here and we have a special celebrity spinner for you. But what birth date are you? What day were you born?
3: The 6th of April.
2: 6th of April, okay.
4: So we're looking for number 6. We've got Noah here, who is school captain. Make some noise for Noah. All right, Noah, you wait. I'll give you the point. How do you feel this morning?
5: Yeah, good.
4: Do you reckon you can get some money for Catherine, $1,150?
5: Yeah, I can get.
2: Yeah. Now, Catherine, I used to do this when we'd have the Wednesday wheel kit in. If Noah does, in fact, spin up on your birthday, what are we thinking? We're going to throw Noah some cash?
3: Oh, absolutely. Yep.
2: Couldn't hear a word you said there because all the kids were screaming, and that's okay. But what, like 50? We'll throw him 50.
3: No, we can do better than that. Let's go $200.
2: Oh, Noah, if you get it, you're going to get $200 this morning.
4: If it lands on 6.
2: Wow, that's good.
4: Do you reckon you can do it?
2: Noah's
5: speechless. Yeah, I can get it.
4: All right, Catherine, you know what to do in 3.
2: Hold on,
4: two.
2: Wait. Before we didn't find out where you wanted to start, Catherine.
4: Oh.
2: Where do you want to start?
3: Noah can pick for me, please.
2: Noah, you pick the number for Catherine. That's what we're going to start on, and we are looking for the number 6 this morning.
4: Noah wants to start on 22 for you, Catherine, okay?
2: There's a lot going on down here.
4: Here
2: Catherine,
4: we go. Today.
2: So Noah's going to spin, and you know what to do.
4: Oh, sorry.
2: Count in.
4: 3, 2, 1.
3: Spin that wheel.
4: Go, Noah. Strong spin from Noah. We're looking for the number 6. Let's go. Looking for six.
2: Catherine, guess what?
3: I can tell.
2: We've pulled up on 28. Yeah, you can tell.
4: Yeah.
2: But at one point, it looked like it was going to stick around 6, and then it just kicked right up. Noah's got a very hard spin and a great haircut. You should see Noah's hair. Sorry we couldn't win it for you, Catherine.
3: That's okay. Thank you.
4: Catherine, have a great Friday. Enjoy your weekend.
3: Will do. Thank you. Bye.
4: All right, coming up next. Oh, we're on holidays next week.
2: We are. We are.
4: There's been a bit of a mishap in our holiday planning.
2: Oh, has it?
4: Yeah.
2: Well,
4: my family, you're okay.
2: Yeah, I don't know if I'm okay, to be fair, and I think we should talk about it next. Don't go anywhere. It is I-98, and you are with Christian and Bella. We're live from Hayes Park Public School with tops of 17 degrees. Welcome to I-98 FM.

0: Good morning and welcome to I-98. You are with Christian and Bella for breakfast, and we're live from Hayes Park Public School. And there's so many kids here. Everyone has turned up in time for the festivities.
1: McHugh, there's a Stitch walking around.
0: I know.
1: Huge, like, massive. Where's the Stitch?
0: Where's Stitch gone? So, from Lilo and Stitch.
1: And Stitch walked out. I went, it's Lilo.
0: Yeah, and all the kids are like, there's Stitch.
1: Anyway, thanks for the correction. We're having a ball down here at Hayes Park Primary School. We've got some big things happening after 8 o'clock, including we're going to debate with the kids. And
0: I've heard you're a master at that.
1: No, you're the master.
0: I am a master.
1: You're the master debater.
0: Yeah.
1: But let's talk holidays, because we're going on holidays next week.
0: Here we go. So we only announced this yesterday, but Ned and Josh will be taking over for a couple of weeks, and they're super fun guys. We love Ned and Josh. So make sure you welcome them with open arms. But while you're doing that, we won't be paying any attention, because I'll be in Noosa like a 65-year-old woman just enjoying some games of bridge or whatever they do.
1: Are you going to go to the markets?
0: Is there markets?
1: Super large,
0: okay, right? There's markets, yeah. I'll go on a leisurely walk.
1: Amazing.
0: Fall over and break my hip.
1: Fantastic.
0: And then I'll have to come back.
1: You'll have a fall.
0: Yeah, I will. I'll have a fall in the shower.
1: We are lucky enough to go to Port Douglas this time around. And you know I love a travel agent. I'm all for the travel agents to organise.
0: Like, I'm all for travel agents, don't get me wrong, and for those who need them, but I just don't understand why you need them.
1: Because
0: for long enough to know why. Oh, she's having a coughing fit. Trip's cancelled. Trip's cancelled. She's got Ebola.
1: Oh, my God.
0: Not allowed on the plane anymore.
1: Sorry, kids. I'm going to disease you all up.
0: She turned away from the microphone and coughed straight into the children's faces.
1: Sorry, kids.
0: So that went well.
1: No, if I did it myself, instead of going to Port Douglas, I'll end up in Port Moresby.
0: Or Portugal.
1: Anything's done with Pete, because I can't control anything. Anyway, I went to a travel agent. I haven't looked at any of the details until last night, and I went through the itinerary.
0: That's a good idea.
1: And then, there's 10 of us going up, family members.
0: Yep.
1: And we're getting transported from the airport to the hotel room. And I looked at the transportation. 10 of us, they've only booked it for 4 people.
0: Ooh. Well.
1: So, and you know me, as a people pleaser, I don't want to go back and correct.
0: Okay. So what are you all going to get? I've always said this about the Leones. You should all get it, like, in one little car, because you're all quite tall.
1: Yeah.
0: Except for your twin brother. Is he coming?
1: He won't be there.
0: No. Okay, he won't be there. Fine, so this still works. All of you tall, spider-legged Leones should get into the tiny little car and then pull up out the front of the hotel and get out like a clown car. Yeah. You'll just fold
1: and
0: out.
1: And then say, are you laughing at my automobile?
0: Yeah, at my automobile.
1: But what do you think I should do? Because she's organised it all.
0: Definitely get another car.
1: But do I call her or do I do it myself? How do you do this?
0: What are you paying for with a travel agent? I think you pay for them to fix situations like this, right?
1: Well, yeah. I suppose it was her fault.
0: I don't even know what I'm doing or what flight I'm getting on. My wife's my travel agent. She booked everything. Yeah. I just carry bags when I get there.
1: I can't believe you go somewhere and you have no idea. I was like, what hotel are you staying at?
0: Not even joking. I couldn't even tell you where Noosa is. I do not know anything about it.
1: It's northern New South Wales.
0: Well, it's not northern New South Wales. It's in Queensland.
1: Is it?
0: Is it?
1: Is Noosa in Queensland?
0: Yep.
1: Kids, is Noosa in Queensland?
0: The big boss just went, yes. Yeah, that child knew that, and we didn't know that. Okay. That's how little I know about my holiday.
1: Okay, well.
0: We might be going on holidays with you, for all I know.
1: No, I think I need a break.
0: I think I might need one too.
1: I think I need a break.
0: It's I-98 with Christian Bells.
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3: A little bit of congestion now down towards Oak Flats on Princes Highway, southbound of the interchange. And once you get past that, a pretty clear southbound 25-minute stretch into Berry. Northbound is on the M1 towards Sydney. No dramas here. Only light congestion hitting the Princes Highway through Heathcote, bunching up in Cringilla on Five Islands Road near Lake Avenue and Spring Hill Road. 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

0: Good morning and welcome to Christian and Bella live from Hayes Park Public School, and we are having fun this morning. It's been such a cool morning. It's gone way too quick for our liking already.
1: Okay.
0: Bells, why are you puffing? What do you mean?
1: I was just doing the R&B dancing with the R&B crew here.
0: Okay.
1: It was a school spectacular they're going to be appearing in, and it was the Year 6 Dance Development crew. They were so good.
0: Well, I did see some of the boys doing moves over there, and they were spinning, they were doing all these different things.
1: The boys' hip-hop crew.
0: You know what? Very, very talented kids at Hayes Park Public.
1: 100%. Mm-hmm. I love it here.
0: Let's see how good they are at riddles. What do you reckon?
1: Yeah, let's do it.
2: Call me the Riddler.
1: Okay, this is interesting because the Riddler's on the road.
0: The Riddler's never been on the road before.
1: Never been on the road. This is going to be fascinating for the kids to see.
0: We've never had him come out of the studio.
1: If you don't know what the Riddler is, give us a call, 422-698-98. The Riddler will tell the riddle, and then you could be off to the movies. If you get the riddle correct, it's for Evil Dead Burn, exclusively in cinemas July 9. But tickets to the movies, 422-698-98. Yeah. The Riddler, ladies and gentlemen.
0: Come on, Riddler, come on. Hello.
1: Good evening.
0: It's morning, Riddler. Yes.
1: Did you think the Riddler looked like that?
0: Yeah. Okay, so everyone had picked it already. Fair enough. All right, hold on. You know what?
1: Riddler.
0: Riddler, come in properly.
1: Come in properly. Come on. Don't disappoint the people.
0: Hello.
1: There's the Riddler. Riddler, have you got a riddle today? Is it hard? First of all, are you intimidated by the children?
0: No. They're fantastic. He has been having a lot of fun, haven't you, Riddler? Yes.
1: What have you been doing, Riddler?
0: Handball. He's quite good at handball, to be fair, the Riddler. He's got a good power drive, doesn't he? Yeah, he's got a good power drive.
1: He does. At Hayes Park.
0: Yeah.
1: Public school.
0: Hayes Park Public.
1: Okay. Can you give us the riddle, please?
0: Bella can't get on board with the riddle. Okay, that's enough.
1: Well, let's... It sounds like Scooby-Doo. The kids are tired. We've got a lot coming up after 8 o'clock.
0: Okay, so, Riddler, get into your riddle. Yes, okay, don't rush me. I'm as light as a feather, but even the strongest person can't hold me for more than a minute. What am I?
1: As light as a feather. 422-698-98 if you know this. Give us a call.
0: I'm going to run through it again because he sounds like he's Scooby-Doo if he's from Eastern Europe. I'm as light as a feather, but even the strongest person can't hold me for more than a minute.
1: Okay, we got hands up here.
0: We do have hands up. I know there's callers coming through, as there always is for the Riddler. Now, I don't know if this movie is a kids' movie, but...
1: No.
0: That's okay.
1: It's definitely not, but mum and dad can have a date night.
0: Yeah, they might be able to.
1: Or you can take the Riddler to the movie. Riddler, would you go on a movie date?
0: Yes. He does love the movies, the Riddler. What's your favourite movie? Batman Forever. Makes sense.
1: Of course.
0: You're in that.
1: Okay,
0: sense,
1: so say it again what the riddle is.
0: I'm as light as a feather, but even the strongest person can't hold me for much more than a minute.
1: What am I? What's your name?
3: Brody.
1: Rhodes, what do you think it is?
3: Your breath.
0: Is it? Your breath, Riddler. Yes! Well done for Brody. Everyone give him a cheer.
1: Well, that was...
0: There you go. He just stole it off all of our callers.
1: All the callers are lined up, ready to go.
0: They were like, damn it.
1: Sorry, callers. We had Ken, Kathy, Brett. Sorry, guys. Sophie, sorry. Well done to you, Brodes. You got to pick up these tickets to the movies.
0: Now, Brody, how old are you?
4: 11.
0: Okay, I think this is a scary movie, so it might be a little bit... This could be for your parents, okay? Do your parents like scary movies, Brody?
4: Yeah, I think.
0: Okay, cool. He doesn't know what his parents like. No, kid knows what their parents like.
1: He's 11.
0: It's fine.
1: Probably SBS or ABC. That's what they like.
0: All right, well, Brody has picked up passes to go and see Evil Dead Burn. Every family has its demons, exclusively in cinemas, July 9, and Brody cannot actually go in to see it. He'll be escorted from the premises if he tries.
1: No.
0: Well done, Riddler. You ruined that.
1: Guys, can we all say bye, Riddler?
0: Goodbye, Hayes Park.
1: After 8 o'clock, there's going to be a special performance of the number one song in the Illawarra live here at Hayes Park Public School. 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
18: A shower or two on the way today, reaching 17. Good morning, I'm Emma Smith with your 8 o'clock news. Carl Stefanovic will leave Channel 9 and The Today Show effective immediately. The move comes amid fallout from his interview with far-right British commentator Tommy Robinson on his podcast. In a statement, Nine Entertainment says the company and Stefanovic have agreed it's no longer possible for him to host both Today and his podcast. His co-host, Sarah Arbo, sharing the news with viewers.
19: He's our mate and he's our colleague, and it goes without saying that Carl's presence will be missed. 2 decades is a long time.
18: A Port Kembla man has allegedly been caught running an illegal cosmetic tanning business out of his home's basement. The Environment Protection Authority claims the operation exposed customers to UV radiation through commercial tanning beds, despite the practice being banned in New South Wales. It's alleged the business raked in more than $50,000 over 6 months before being shut down. The owner has been ordered to pay $33,500 in fines and legal costs and must now hand over his tanning beds. Kiama residents will head back to the polls in August following the resignation of Independent Councillor Mike Haynes. The New South Wales Electoral Commission has confirmed a by-election will be held on August 22 to fill the vacant role. Mr. Haynes was elected to council in 2024 and had been a vocal advocate for projects like the rejuvenation of Kiama Harbour. The Breast Screen New South Wales mobile van is returning to Albion Park next week. The free service will operate from the showground from Monday until Wednesday, with local women aged 50 to 74 encouraged to book in for a routine mammogram. Appointments take less than 20 minutes and no doctor's referral is required. And many workplaces in the Illawarra are expected to hold lunches or let staff go early today to watch the Socceroos FIFA World Cup match against Paraguay.
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18: A win or draw against Paraguay today will be enough for the Socceroos to progress into the round of 32. Australia then plays the runner-up of Group G, which contains Egypt, Iran, New Zealand and Belgium next Saturday morning. And Formula One's Austrian Grand Prix has been declared a heat hazard race in the midst of a scorching European summer.
16: Unlock the Volkswagen you've always wanted with exceptional end of financial year deals at Southern Classic Volkswagen.
18: A shower or two on the way today, reaching 17. Rainy tops of 17 forecast across the weekend. Right now in Dapto, it's 9 degrees on I-98.
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0: Yeah! We sure are, and we're having an absolute ball this morning, aren't we, kids? Hayes Park Public School is putting on a show. There's one kid who's completely covered in 998 FM stickers. I don't know who gave him that many stickers.
1: That's Ben. That's our mascot. And our promotions team's having a heart attack because that's money.
0: Yeah, those stickers aren't cheap. But look, he looks great.
1: He looks great. Great walking billboard for us. But we are live here at Hayes Park Public School, living the dream. We've got stacks to do this hour, though, McHugh.
0: We do. So before too long, we are going to be having our very own school debate with the debating team. God. Apparently, they're very good.
1: Well, I haven't done this since primary school.
0: Yeah.
1: How are we going to do this?
0: Well, I was a big debater in my day.
1: Go on, say the same joke you've said for the past
0: anything,
1: 3 hours.
0: If anything, some would say I was a master.
1: There it is.
0: You know what I mean?
1: Yeah,
0: I went to state champs all the way. That's not even a lie. I did. I lost in the state championship final, kids. And so if you try really hard, one day you might fail like me too.
1: And that's life. And that's
0: you
1: life.
0: Don't win all the time.
1: No, what you... Okay, then you go third speaker for our team.
0: Okay.
1: So it's you and I, and we'll bring a teacher in.
0: How are we going to... Oh, we're going to bring a teacher in. Okay, good idea. Okay, yeah. So we're
1: going
0: to do
1: I was always
0: that.
1: Good at rebuttal. I was good at the rebuttal. The rebuttal.
0: Well, I've heard that too, to be fair. I've heard you're good at that.
1: Not
0: that.
1: No. Okay.
0: These jokes in front of kids.
1: It is not.
0: Lucky they go right over their head.
1: Next, though, we've got a special performance that's going to make the Illawarra just stop and stand up and take notice.
0: Wow, that was dramatic, wasn't it?
1: It's that dramatic.
0: I feel like it might be. There's a lot of kids here, and they're going to be getting into something really cool, so don't go anywhere. It is I-98, and you are with Christian and Bella, live from Hayes Park Public School on Feel Good I-98.

0: night, and you are with Christian and Bella for breakfast, live from Hayes Park Public School. Woo! This is wild. We're having so much fun down here this morning. Tops are 17 degrees, so it is going to stay cool. But we've got to have the full school experience for Hayes Park, and it's been unreal. These kids are so good at so many different things.
1: I know. Have I told you I used to be a teacher?
0: Yeah, 400,000 times.
1: Did you guys know I used to be a teacher at school?
0: See, they don't know. Thanks for listening.
1: but I can say as a former teacher, they are safe, respectful learners. Give yourselves a round of applause.
0: Well done, kids. We don't really know what that means from Miss Leone over here, and she's not allowed at schools anymore. And if you want to find out why, just search teacher inappropriate behaviour.
1: No, that's not why. I chose to leave. Okay, but we do have the Hayes Park Public School Choir in front of us, and I just did a bit of a warm-up with them. They sung Advance Australia Fair.
0: They sounded really, really good. These kids have tons of talent out here in Hayes Park in Kanahooka. We are loving this. So they have apparently been practicing what is fast becoming the most popular song in the world.
1: Yes, it's Illawarra, Take Me There. Now, they've only got the lyrics yesterday, so we'll see how we go, but we're going to play the song. And then we're going to get it started. Hopefully you guys can hear it. Are you ready, guys?
2: Yeah!
1: Okay, here we go.

0: Now, look, it's not all on time. I'm not going to lie. We might be off by about 15 seconds, but the kids sound great. You know what? Let's lose the music and get the kids singing. So next verse, kids.
1: Let's go a cappella. Are we ready? Yeah. 3, 2, 1.

0: Stay with us, stay with us.
1: No, some of them have left. Some have actually walked away.
0: No, we're good, we're good. Wait for the chorus. Here comes the chorus. They're strong with the chorus.

0: And that is Hayes Park Public School Choir. Well done, kids. Should we jump into the real thing now?
1: Yeah, let's do it. Let's play the real thing. Is everyone ready with their body roll? Show me your body
0: roll. All right. Nath back in the studio. Let's do it. Let's get Illawarra Take Me There. It is on 98 with Christian and Bella around the Illawarra, parked up at Hayes Park Public School.

0: There we go. It is on 98FM and you are with Christian and Bella for breakfast. Live from Hayes Park Public School in Kanahooka. And all of the kids were just singing that song. It was wild. What a fun day we're having.
1: I'm out of breath. I mean, can body roll Hayes Park Public School?
0: Yeah, they absolutely can. Roll. I only learned how to do it on Monday when we filmed the film clip, and these kids can all naturally do it. It's not an easy thing to do.
1: It's not. You need a lot of lower back support.
0: You do. Bit of core strength.
1: Bit of core strength. Yeah. Guys, we're going debating next.
0: You need to stop doing stuff. I know. Because then you get on the radio and she goes...
1: Sorry. I feel like I'm an Olympian, you know, after you do the swimming race. And they go, how'd you go? And you're like,
0: I could have done better.
1: I really could have done better.
0: Yeah. So next...
1: Anyway, I've trained my whole life for this.
0: We are coming back and doing a full-blown debate.
1: This could go very south.
0: Very quickly.
1: Very quickly.
0: As well.
1: Yeah.
0: Anyway, that's what we're doing. So stick around. Side 98 with Christian Bell live from Hayes Park Public School.
2: The Kembla Grange Racecourse. I-98 traffic. A little patchiness moving in from Tullumbar towards Albion Park along Tongara Road, eastbound at Terry Street. Traffic is a little bunched up to southbound down Princes Highway towards Oak Flats Interchange and slowing up along Shell Harbour Road near Beach Road through Shell Harbour through the school zones. Looking fairly steady though, northbound heading up the M1 towards Sydney, and we're patchy around Corrimal Princes Highway Railway Street. 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We're in for a shower or two and a high of 17 today. I'm Brittany Gorrell. That's the latest on Feel Good I-98.
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0: to On98FM with Christian and Bella for breakfast. It is about 25 past 8 and tops of 17 degrees today. And we are live from Hayes Park Public School. Okay, so we're doing something right now that we haven't done for a very long time, Bez.
1: Oh, around 28 years, I reckon.
0: Yeah, I reckon it's about that.
1: We're going to have a school debate, ladies and gentlemen. So we've got the debating team here with us. There's Nate, Maddie and Bonnie. Speaker one, speaker two, speaker three. And the topic that we are discussing today is why parents should attend school.
0: Yeah, so we thought we could be on the negative side of this because we are parents of little children who aren't at school yet, although yours has just started kiddie.
1: I'm at trivia night tonight, ladies and gentlemen.
0: Oh, fun. That's going to be good.
1: Yeah.
0: Who signed up to that?
1: Me, accidentally.
0: Oh, that's a shame.
1: And now I'm actually running it. Doing like a full thing.
0: What a jerk.
1: I know. I got out of control.
0: This is coming from the person who said, I'm not going to do anything involving the school and outside of extracurricular activities. But we do have the big boss with us here, Michael. Hello, Michael.
2: Hello.
1: Michael, what are the rules? Okay. What's the debate? Could take us through it, please.
2: Very simple. Again, the topic, all adults should attend school one day a week. Each speaker will have 30 seconds and 30 seconds only. As I wink to the kids, you might get longer than 30 seconds. The two of you, absolutely not. Oh. And at the end of the three speakers, by the way, there's only two of you. But there's three of them.
0: We're going to take one of the speakers from Hayes Park Public School, who is the fourth speaker, Isaac. Now, in any debating team, there's always a good fourth speaker, and they're the person who takes all of the notes and are very good at rebuttal. So, Isaac, you're going to be helping us out this morning, okay?
3: Yay!
1: Okay, first we start with Nate. Nate, are you ready?
0: Okay,
1: 30
0: Nate,
1: seconds on the clock. Everybody listening to Nate as he says why parents should attend school once a week.
2: All right, your time starts now.
3: If parents went to school at least one day a week, think of how much it'll help you with tech. Like, actually knowing how to use the remote instead of clicking random buttons and turning your TV language into Spanish. Then, even more importantly, we've got how to get onto a Zoom meeting without turning yourself into a picture of a potato.
1: I like that.
3: Imagine how much easier your life would be if you actually knew how to use tech. And who knows, if parents did attend school one day a week, it may have even helped Bella win Tipping Point.
1: Nate, my dude.
0: Punch it.
1: Drop Mike, well Nate.
2: He's the opposition. You're not to be so friendly.
0: Yeah, but he was very good.
1: I tried really hard. It was very confronting. Todd Woodbridge was right there. I got starstruck.
0: Hey,
1: well done, Nate.
0: Very well done from Nate. God. This kid can debate.
1: Am I going first for us?
0: Do you want to be the first speaker?
1: I'll go first. Okay.
2: All right. The first speaker for the negative. Again, the debate topic is all parents should attend school one day a week. Speaker number one, Bella, your time starts now.
1: Good morning, everybody. We strongly disagree that all parents should attend school one day every week. While parents play an important role in education, mostly already supporting their children at home. We do enough. We've got to do dinner. We've got to organise bedtime. We've got to do your homework already. We've got to work as well. Think of the parents. It's too much. We have the mental load. And it's just exhausted. So why do we want to put one more thing on our plate? You need the money so we can buy you beautiful things that cost $6-7.
0: Oh, I didn't get the response you wanted on the $6-7, but that's okay. Okay, I think...
1: Was that weak?
0: It was pretty good. No, it was good. It was good.
1: I threw it through ChatGPT yesterday. Okay, let's go through our second speaker. Maddie is arguing why parents should attend school one day a week.
2: Okay, Maddie, your very loose 30 seconds starts now.
4: Wait, how do you know to help us with homework when you don't even go to school? And also too, when I need help with my homework, my mum comes in and helps me, and she doesn't even know how we do it. She says like how she used to do it in the olden days.
1: In the olden days? How old's your mum?
4: I don't know.
1: Thank you, Maddie.
0: Very well done. And Bella interrupted your speech.
1: Well, she's taking pot shots at age now.
0: She is, but she can see those crow's feet, mate. Well, you need that week off.
1: She shouldn't. I just got Botox.
0: Okay. So I am second speaker.
2: Second speaker for the negative. Again, for those that are just tuning in, our debate topic this morning, Parents should attend one day of school a week. Our second speaker for the negative team is Christian. Your 30 seconds starts now.
0: Good morning, everybody. Now, we oppose the idea that all adults should attend school one day a week. As Bella Leone, my co-host here, touched on, who's going to pay for your things?
1: Yeah.
0: If we are working a day, we can't pay for all your stuff. And that takes out Nate's argument of tech, because we won't have the money to buy you the tech. And the other point is, what would be the point of having kids if they're not there to teach you about tech? That's the only real reason I can see. We're supposed to learn from you guys. And we're too big for school. We'd hit our head on everything. So that is why I oppose coming to primary school.
1: Oh, I don't know about that.
0: I think that was pretty solid. Guys, hey.
1: No.
0: I got cheers
1: from
0: the parents.
1: One fist pump.
0: There's only about four parents here. That's a problem.
1: In the studio. All right. We're not going well here.
0: No, our we're not. Third, we're getting hammered.
2: Our third and final speaker for the affirmative. 30 seconds on the clock. To bring it home
1: on,
2: for
1: boy.
2: Team Hayes Park, their third speaker, Bonnie, your time starts now.
5: Well, me personally, I find it pretty hypocritical when parents are like, get to school, but you don't even go to school. You've been, like, you don't do that anymore. And they also say, go to school, we need a break from you. What about if we need a break from the parents? If they can go to school one day a week, like on a Saturday or something, we can get a break from the parents and we can go hang out with our friends and do whatever we want.
1: Solid. Well, that will be a break for the parents as well. So we'd love that. Thank you so much. All right, Bonnie. Well done. Isaac, you've got to bring it home for Christian and Bella here. Okay, as to why...
0: Isaac, taking into account that she did argue against everything we said, did very well.
1: Very well.
0: So rebuttal. So, you just hit it real hard because we're relying on you. We're about to lose.
1: So why should we not have parents at school one day a week? Big Boss, start in now. Go, Isaac.
3: So firstly, you're always saying, like, we need a break from the parents. How are they going to take us to the after-school activities that are the breaks from them? Also, about tech, they're the ones always buying the technology.
1: Yeah.
3: It's not like you're using your chore money to buy $2,000, $3,000 PlayStation 5 and all those video games.
1: Yeah.
3: Also... if you're always complaining about having breaks, school is a break. You're also getting education. They don't need education. They went to school for too long.
1: Yeah!
0: Awesome. Oh. Wow, here's some power in his voice too.
1: Made that up.
0: It was a little bit One Nation-ish. I'm not going to lie.
1: Okay.
0: That was very strong.
1: They're going up the polls. Strong. That's good. We're going up the polls. All right, Big Boss to adjudicate. Thanks, Big Boss.
2: Now, there were some wonderful points made on both sides, and making it really, really close in the end was Isaac with the passion.
1: Yes.
2: With the gusto.
1: Yes, Isaac.
2: With the conviction.
1: Yes, Isaac.
2: But in today's debate, again, the topic, adults need to attend school at least one day a week, without doubt, unequivocally, hands down, by a country mile. The winner is Team Hayes Park Public.
1: Well, that's rigged.
0: Yeah, I feel like that's rigged.
1: That's rigged. He just went, Big Boss just went with the crowd.
0: Whatever.
1: He's such a popularity.
0: He's obsessed with being liked.
2: Best school ever.
0: No, you know what? They were very good.
1: They were very good.
0: Well, Isaac, give me five, dude. Thanks for going against all of your friends and helping us out. You're not going to be very popular after this, but that's fine. You're popular with us.
1: All right. Coming up after 8:30, the news with Emma, and then we are talking... trending on the queue.
0: Don't go anywhere. It is on 98 with Christian and Bella live from Hayes Park Public School.
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2: A shower or two on the way today, reaching 17. Good morning, I'm Emma Smith with your 8:30 news. Karl Stefanovic has thanked his free-to-air audience for 21 years of support after Nine confirmed he's leaving the business. In a statement, Nine Entertainment says the company and Stefanovic agreed he could no longer host both Today and his independent podcast following the release of an interview with far-right British influencer Tommy Robinson. In a video posted online, Karl says he doesn't know what he's going to do, but he'll figure it out.
3: I didn't get the chance to thank my free-to-air audience for 21 great years. So thank you for riding the ups and downs. You have my thanks and you have all of my love.
2: Three more men have been charged as police continue to dismantle an alleged drug syndicate operating across the Illawarra and South Coast. The latest arrests in Port Kembla, Sussex Inlet and North Nowra come after nine people were charged earlier this week under Strike Force Mokeen. Police allege they seized more than 300 grams of ketamine along with MDMA, cocaine, methamphetamine, fentanyl, cannabis, cash and prohibited weapons during Wednesday's raids. A heads up to Telstra customers in Horsley, with disruptions to mobile service expected over the coming days. The Bong Bong Road mobile site will be undergoing upgrades from tomorrow through to Monday. Telstra says locals will still be able to contact 000. Eligible voters in Kiama are heading back to the polls. A by-election has been confirmed for August 22 after former independent councillor Mike Keynes resigned due to personal reasons. And search and rescue operations are underway to look for survivors in Venezuela after two earthquakes hit the country.
4: Poolshop.com.au, just off Five Islands Road, Unanderra.
1: I-98 Sport.
2: Parramatta is searching for answers this morning after being thumped by the Bunnies 32-12. The Eels making 17 errors and missing 36 tackles. Coach Jason Ryles says with those stats, it's no surprise they were smashed.
5: You won't beat a Park football team doing that. So that's the reality of where we're at the moment, and we need to keep working hard to turn it around.
2: And Australia is taking on Paraguay this afternoon in the FIFA World Cup. The Socceroos are sitting in a sweet spot. Win or draw, they finish second in the group.
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2: A shower or two on the way today, reaching 17. Rainy tops of 17 forecast across the weekend. Right now in Coaldale, it's 13 degrees on I-98.
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0: Feel Good on 98. And you are with Christian and Bella for breakfast. And we are live from Hayes Park Public School. What a morning this has been. It's been so much fun. We've had an absolute ball. Can't explain how much fun we've had.
1: A celebrity. We've been signing drink bottles. I said, is your mum and dad going to be okay with that?
0: Now, I don't know, but I didn't think I should say this, but I signed a kid's head. Am I allowed to sign a kid's forehead?
1: Well, we've got principal here, Lisa, Mrs. Mathers.
2: Yes.
1: Is that okay?
2: Oh, I'm sure to be fine.
1: Of course.
0: I also signed a school bag. I signed a backpack and a face mask. And all these kids coming up, I'm just signing. Oh, a jumper. Am I allowed to be doing this?
2: Look, we'll let you. Just for today.
1: Just for today. Yay. Okay, we've had a beautiful morning here. The choir's sung to us. We've had dance.
0: We got absolutely pumped in debating.
1: Absolutely pumped in debating. Hip-hop performances. The dance group, stage one dance group's going to start performing now. But principal, Mrs. Mathers, first of all, thank you so much for having us.
2: Oh, no, thank you for coming.
1: It's been a ball.
2: Thank you.
1: Along with us coming down and doing the show live, we are going to gift you
2: $1,000. Oh, wow.
1: 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What does that $1,000 mean for Hayes Park Public School?
2: Oh, it means a lot. We're going to get some more resources for the classrooms, and we're going to talk to our student leaders about where is the best place to put them. So thank you.
0: Oh, giving it to the students to make the decisions, and that is how you form real leaders. Well done, Mitch Mathers.
2: Christian, thank you.
0: That's how you do it.
1: What's one great thing about the school here? I know there's many great things, but what's one thing you can highlight?
2: I would say it's the opportunities. So the amount of things the kids can get involved in, from the sports to the performing and creative arts, to the debating, public speaking, all of that.
0: Well, we've seen some, just had a little taste of what you guys do here at Hayes Park Public School, and we have to say we couldn't have been more impressed. Having not been in a primary school, for so long, when we were at primary school, we just kind of got dropped off and you played on some dangerous play equipment, didn't you?
2: 100%, yep. You fell over and you got back up again. Yep. That was it.
0: And you're teaching kids to do that throughout life. And we've, like I said, we've been so, so impressed with what's happening. So we couldn't be happier to give you this massive, massive oversized check for $1,000, all thanks to the guys at Industrial Distributors, your trusted industrial supplier for every workshop and work site. So congratulations to Hayes Park Public School, and well done to you all.
1: So deserved. We're going to catch up with Ned and Josh just before 9 o'clock. It's Christian and Bella on I-98.
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5: Mostly clear northbound along the M1 heading towards Sydney this morning. Certainly a Friday morning. We've got some congestion though around Tullumbar for Tongara Road near Church Street each way. Southbound is Princes Highway towards Kiama looking steady. A bunch up for New Lake Entrance Road travelling westbound towards Pioneer Drive roundabout and slowing up for Memorial Drive southbound down through Bulambi. 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Today, partly cloudy with a shower or two and a high of 17. I'm Brittany Gorrell. That's the latest on Feel Good I-98.
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0: Good morning and welcome to On98. You are with Christian and Bella and we're live at Hayes Park Public School. We've had so much fun here today and we're...
1: Exhausted.
0: Oh my God. We are getting mobbed and it's been lots of fun.
1: It's so good though. We're
0: happy to do it. Love coming out to our schools. And remember, you can be one of those schools. 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Just like we did with Hayes Park Public School. 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And this could be your school. 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
1: Was it worth it, Hayes Park Public?
2: Yeah!
1: Yes, it was! All right. Well, we are done, McHugh.
0: We are. We're done for a little while, too, because we're off on holidays for a couple of weeks.
1: Yeah, we've just taken a break for 2 weeks. I know. We'll be back.
0: Don't worry.
1: But we do have Josh from Nedden. Josh on the line.
0: No, we don't have Josh. Yes, Josh. Oh, he's through? Yep. Okay, he's there. He wasn't there before. Joshy.
3: Hey, what's going on, guys?
1: Oh, Josh, you're missing the vibes down here at Hayes Park Public School, bro.
3: No, it's a shame. It does sound like there's a lot going on down there. Have you had a fun morning?
0: We've had the most fun of mornings, but people are going to be having a really good morning from Monday when you and Ned are down here doing your thing. So how good's this going to be? While we're on holidays, you guys get to step in and take over and take care of the show for us.
3: We are very, very excited. I just want to know where you guys are going on holidays so I can be, when the alarm goes off, appropriately jealous. Are you going anywhere or?
1: Yes. McHugh's going to Noosa because he's a 65-year-old woman.
0: Yeah, and my wife booked it. And Josh, I don't even know what time I'm flying out. I don't know where I'm staying. And I'm going to be honest, I don't know where Noosa is.
3: Yeah, I think that's just like only one step below being kidnapped by the sounds of things. So that's exciting for you. That'll be a mystery tour. That's very cool.
0: Yeah, I'm into it.
1: Yeah, and I'm going to Port Douglas with the fam. There's about 12 Italians coming to Port Douglas.
3: Oh, lovely. It's going to be a good 2 weeks, guys. We can't wait. I mean, we are very, very pumped, swapping nights to mornings and keeping the chairs warm for you.
0: And, of course, anyone who listens to Ned and Josh at night knows how much fun you guys have. We love listening to the show. It's been unreal since you guys have joined the station here at i98FM. So we know you always are having a bit of fun. Have you got anything specifically planned for the time that you're off? Is there any giveaways? Is there anything we should be looking out for while you're there?
3: We got tickets to Harry Styles, which is very exciting. But that's i98 have organised that. In terms of stuff we're planning... We'll get to that Monday morning at 5:55. Yeah,
0: you know this as well as I do. We only ever do things that i98 plan. So yeah. You know, don't pretend like you've planned things, mate.
3: I've been on Ticket Tech desperately trying to get tickets so I can give them away in the 2 weeks we're on. It's exciting.
1: Well, we're very excited for you guys to take over and keep the seat warm. We appreciate it. Feel free to use our desks and everything, whatever you want, mate.
0: Mate, you do whatever you want.
1: Our casa es su casa.
3: Oh, thank you, guys. Yeah, we'll try and not wreck the joint while you're gone.
0: Well, look, and just don't go rifling through Bella's stuff because, not because she doesn't want you to. There's some things in there you might find and it might change your opinion on her. So
1: absolutely false.
0: Or just make sure
3: you've got to remember, we were in the office. We already know to stay away from Bella's desk, so it's fine.
0: Correct. Everyone knows.
1: Okay.
0: It's a bit like 50 Shades of Grey.
1: Oh,
0: except 50 Shades of Bella, and no one's interested in any of those shades.
1: You'd be surprised. You'd be surprised, boys. Absolutely surprised.
0: Josh, mate, enjoy Monday, and we'll catch you in a couple of weeks. So thanks for jumping on with us.
3: Have a good holiday, guys.
0: All right, and we are done for the day. A big shout out again to Hayes Park Public. They have made us feel at home all day. The canteen ladies have been keeping us loaded up with coffees. We've had food here. We've had lots of fun with the kids. And we've gotten a bit of a feel of what Hayes Park is all about. And that is a great school, isn't it, Bez?
1: Oh, what an amazing school in the Illawarra community. We're so proud to be down here and represent you guys because you've done a fantastic job all morning. But everyone's being called to class now. So we have to go, McHugh.
0: Yes, we do.
1: Do you want me to teach a lesson? I used to be a school teacher, guys.
0: Lisa. Lisa, who's the principal? No,
1: you do it.
0: Absolutely not. She's not a teacher anymore for a reason.
1: I lost my teaching number, but that was my choice. Okay.
0: Sure, it was her choice. That's what she says. So we are done for a couple of weeks, but thank you very much to everyone who came down and saw us today. Industrial Distributors, your trusted industrial supplier for every workshop and work site. It is all thanks to them doing this. We're doing it each and every month for the next few months. We're going to be turning up at a different school.
1: Yep, i98fm.com.au if you want us to rock up at your school, but go the Socceroos. We will be at the frat. Nath will be there. We are broadcasting live from the fraternity club because it's where it's at.
0: The frat is where it's at.
1: And surely, let's do a bit of a Socceroo thing here. Come on, I know. McHugh, you
4: I've
1: have to get
4: been
1: in.
4: To cities.
1: No,
4: never.
1: I was just going to do Aussie.
0: Oh, I was singing the Qantas song.
1: Right. Yep.
0: That didn't work.
1: Are we ready? Aussie.
0: Yes. I love the kid that just went against everything and just said Aussie again. He's my favourite. You're coming with me.
1: It's going to be very good. So make sure you tune in and enjoy Illawarra. We will see you very soon. We'll miss you.
0: Yeah, we will. We'll catch you in a couple of weeks. Bye.
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17: I-98 Traffic.
18: Still moving quite nicely northbound along the M1 into Sydney and tracking inland Cataract, Picton, Appin Roads, all steady westbound. We do have a bunch up of traffic around Corrimal and Villambie up and down Memorial Drive. A slow stretch southbound towards the Oak Flats interchange on Princes Highway. The IGA 3-day sale is on now. 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Expect a shower or two today with a top of 17. I'm Brittany Gorrell. That's the latest on Feel Good I-98.
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18: A shower or two on the way today, reaching 17. Good morning, I'm Emma Smith with your 9 o'clock news. Australia's landmark social media ban for under-16s could soon be strengthened. Studies have shown up to 4 in 5 underage teenagers are still bypassing the restrictions to access platforms like TikTok and Instagram. Prime Minister Anthony Albanese says the government is considering stronger measures.
4: That if there are legal challenges, then they are strengthened, the opportunity of getting these laws upheld, and also make sure that we continue to hold these social media giants to account.
18: 3 further arrests have been made as part of a major operation targeting an alleged Illawarra drug syndicate. The men aged 35, 38 and 50 have been charged following raids across Port Kembla, Sussex Inlet and North Nowra. Police allegedly seized 325 grams of ketamine with an estimated street value of $85,000, along with other drugs, cash, tasers, flick knives and gel blasters. It follows 9 other arrests made earlier this week under Strikeforce Mokeen. A man's been ordered to pay $33,500 after allegedly operating an illegal tanning business from his Port Kembla home. The state's environment watchdog says customers booked sessions through a now-deleted Instagram page before using ultraviolet tanning beds in the property's basement. It's alleged the business made more than $50,000 over 6 months and continued operating even after being ordered to stop. The man has also been ordered to forfeit his tanning beds. A free breast cancer screening service is rolling into the Illawarra next week. The Breast Screen New South Wales mobile van will be stationed at Albion Park Showground from Monday to Wednesday, making it easier for local women to access routine mammograms. Appointments take less than 20 minutes and no GP referral is needed. Bookings can be made online or by calling 13 20 50. And an audit has found nearly 1 in 20 fuel pumps across Australia is shortchanging drivers.
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18: The Socceroos' pathway to progression is pretty simple. A win or draw will be enough for the boys to progress. Australia would then play the runner-up of Group G, which contains Egypt, Iran, New Zealand and Belgium next Saturday morning. And Parramatta is searching for answers this morning after being thumped by the Bunnies 32-12 overnight.
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18: A shower or two on the way today, reaching 17. Rainy tops of 17 forecast across the weekend. Right now in Taroji, it's 14 degrees on I-98.
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21: Well, well, well, welcome to your Friday, Illawarra. It is Nate here at I-98, and what a day it is. It is a Socceroos Friday. We are packing it down at the frat inside the next couple of hours. The Socceroos kick off against Paraguay at 12 p.m. I'll be there doing the show live from 11 o'clock. So come down, get amongst the atmosphere, have a bite to eat as we cheer on your Socceroos. It is a great vibe in the office here at I-98 this morning. Everyone's wearing their green and gold and you should be too. But of course, all the feel-good music coming up inside your feel-good workday. Harry Styles, as it was, he's coming to Australia later in the year. And a little birdie told me us here at I-98 have 3 tickets to go see him. Yep, starting Monday. Make sure you tuned in for that. Savage Garden and Coldplay coming up to kick off your Feel Good Friday. Let's do Sunny Federa, Think About Us, the ultimate pump-up banger. Let's do it, Illawarra. Hello.

0: An almost 30-year-old throwback from Savage Garden this morning. Kicking off your feel-good Friday. Hopefully it's a half day for you. The Socceroos in action from 12 o'clock. Get down to the frat. That's where it's at. I'll be broadcasting live down there. Savage Garden, Truly Madly Deep. I've actually been to a couple of weddings where that's been the aisle song for the bride walking down the aisle. I feel like it's an absolute classic for us. Not too sure about Beyonce doing it, though. Irreplaceable. This throwback also coming up inside the next 10 alongside some Garrix and Sheeran. How about this for a collab? A new hit. Repeat it inside the next 10. Don't go anywhere. It's I-98.
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0: Hey, guess what's going on tomorrow night between 4 and 8? 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
11: 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I-98.

0: It's J-Lo this morning for a Socceroos-themed Friday. You got Nate here at I-98, and if you missed it this morning...
1: Christian and Bella's school takeover.
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0: Yay! Yep, it was an epic... fun morning this morning with Christian and Bella for breakfast with their school takeover, all thanks to Industrial Distributors having so much fun at Hayes Park Public School in Kanahuka there. And they awarded Miss Mathers, the principal of Hayes Park Public School, with $1,000 to spend. So if you missed it, here's how it went down.
4: Thank you so much for having us.
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5: Oh, it means a lot. We're going to get some more resources for the classrooms, and we're going to talk to our student leaders about where is the best place to put them. So thank you.
0: Yep. Congratulations to Hayes Park Public School. Lots of fun this morning. Check out our socials. All the deeds on there. You can see how it went down. 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

0: The big 2026 collab, Miles Smith, Niall Horan this morning. One more time. You got Nate here at I-98, and what a day it is. The vibes are high across the Illawarra and, of course, across Australia as well. Socceroos in action at 12 o'clock. Make sure you make way down to the frat. Tell your boss you're having the afternoon off, because why not? Daft Punk coming up next alongside Taylor Swift and Gracie Abrams.
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11: 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Right now, we're urgently looking for carers. 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
17: I-98 traffic.
0: It's been a quiet morning across the board for the M1 Princess Motorway. Not a lot of traffic in either direction from Yalla through West Wollongong, and no hassles up or down the mountain through Mount Ousley. Ferry Meadow, only light traffic in both directions of the Princess Highway in between Balgownie Road and Cabbage Tree Lane. And in North Wollongong, a little bit of light traffic about for the Princess Highway Memorial Drive interchange. 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